0: Yeah.
1: One Direction there with The Story of My Life, and that seems to be the song that sticks in my mind when I say One Direction. That's way back in 2014 when that one was released, but great song. Kodachrome from Paul Simon, and 73, that was back to 73. So, and we opened up with one from Michael Nesmith and the First National Band. Just love their songs, and that was called Silver Moon. You're on Logan City's 101, where it's 19 minutes after 10, and we'll have a few messages, and Kelly Marie up next.
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4: 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That will assist the running of the museum.
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0: Billy Joel there with Say Goodbye to Hollywood, and John Parr before that, St Elmo's Fire, and Feels Like I'm in Love. That's Kelly Marie. What a bouncy little song that is. What a good one. And you're on Logan City's 101 FM. I'm Cyril Callaghan with you now until midday today. And after midday, we've got, of course, the one and only Molly coming in to take you right through until 3 o'clock. He's got his lunchbox packed and ready to go. I just hope he packed a few extra sandwiches in there for me. That's good on you, Molly. But yeah, he always brings a good program to Thursday afternoons, and today will be no different. The lunchbox I heard was full of hits from the 70s right around the world today. So in for an interesting first hour of the program. Okay, let's get back to the music now. We've got a couple of messages, and then we're going to go back to the 60s again with Connie Francis.
1: 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The Swinging 60s. 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

0: Going back to 1984 there with Bruce Springsteen, Dancing in the Dark. What a great little song that is. Who's That Girl from Guy Sebastian, 2010. And what do we had? Concerta, Rosa Maria French Caniro. And born on the 12th of December 1937. And she passed away just a year ago, just about a year ago now, July the 16th, 2025. And known professionally as Connie Francis, was an American singer, actress, and one of the top charting female vocalists in the late 50s and 60s. She amassed 200 million records sold, placing her among the best-selling musical artists in history. What a great voice she had, and plenty of hits came across the airwaves through the 50s and 60s with Connie Francis. Okay, what do we go? We've got a couple of messages and then Australian Crawl.
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0: Back to the 80s, or more precisely, back to 1987 with U2 there. I still haven't found what I'm looking for. I don't know where I put that $100 note. She's a lady from Tom Jones, before that, from 1971. And the Weather Bureau, they're on the ball here. They say it's sunny outside and 20 degrees. Temperatures dropping on Saturday. And the rain is coming in 3.5 hours. So, wow. That's up-to-date news for you, and weather forecast coming your way. Okay, what have we got? Taylor Swift up next.
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0: Oh, there we have the bootleg family there. Your mama don't dance and your daddy, well, he doesn't rock and roll either. So the Blue Ridge Rangers before that with Jambalaya and one of Taylor Swift's latest songs, Opalite, and here on Logan City's 101. I like that song. And what have we got coming up? We've got a few messages coming your way. Then we're going back to visit the 60s for the last time this morning with our classic 60s from Chris Farlow.
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0: the Shoop Shoop song, or It's In His Kiss, that's Sure, there with on 101 FM. And before that we had Bon Jovi, Living on a Prayer, Let's Kiss Like Angels Do. It's all about the kissing, isn't it? And Chris Farlow was our classic 60s for this hour, and we'll be back. I'll be back on the sounds of the 60s this Sunday, so if you want to hear some more songs like that, tune in at 12 o'clock Sunday. And we'll take you right through to 3, kicking up your heels, as you used to do back at high school. Okay, what have we got coming up? We've got the two Olivias coming up in the after the messages. And after that, we'll come back and we'll wrap the program up. We've got Molly all in there ready to go. He didn't bring the sandwiches, but we'll let him loose on you guys out there anyhow. But he's taking that with a grain of salt, I'll tell you now. You're on Logan City's 101.
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7: Biggest hit.

The great voice there of Sharon O'Neill from New Zealand. And the song is called Words. There's so many songs just called Words, but that's a great one. Xanadu from Olivia Newton-John, and Nice to Each Other from Olivia Dean. You're on Logan Cities 101. It's time for me to say goodbye. Molly's ready to take you right through until 3 o'clock this afternoon. Thumbs are up. He's got his cup of tea. He's ready to go. So join me again on Saturday from midday, and we'll play some more Biggest Hits, Greatest Memories, and then I'll be back on Sunday for the Sounds of the 60s. Hope you enjoyed the program this morning. See you next time. Bye for now.

0: Welcome to the 70s Lunchbox. Unfortunately, no sandwiches for Cyril. But today we have an international cuisine as we celebrate World Music Day with the music from around the world. We kicked off with Johnny Nash with Jamaica influence, followed by Eric Clapton from the UK, and just now, Silver Convention from Germany. Bit of a fun fact, the idea of the World Music Day came from a French guy called Maurice Fleuret. He proposed the idea of having music everywhere and concerts nowhere. So today's Lunchbox is a world concert of 70s classics around the world in 60 minutes. Up next, Bjorn from ABBA gives us a bit of an insight into the winning the Eurovision Song Contest in 1974 with Waterloo.
1: It was kind of not the typical Eurovision song. So we thought, maybe if we dress outrageously and we sing a song that's not a typical Eurovision song, maybe people at least will remember us. At that time, the Eurovision Song Contest was the only way, the only channel out of Sweden. No one would listen to Swedish music at that time. Usually Eurovision winners are one-hit wonders, and we had to prove that we were different. We had to fight our way back. Most winners have failed. So that seems to be the most important thing, because if you can come back with your follow-up, then maybe you can launch a career. But that's so important.

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0: Ah, this is the 70s Lunchbox on Logan 101 with Boney M and their Caribbean band members and German production team and, of course, our very own Aussie John Paul Young. We're celebrating World Music Day and we're going around the world in the next hour. Still to come in the Lunchbox, more international hits from Canada, Holland, the UK and, of course, the US of A. But up next, we're heading back home with an Aussie band who love their cricket. We may not hear his voice live anymore, but we still love the music.
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0: Thanks for tuning in to Logan 101, your home of the 70s Lunchbox with the Guess Who from Canada and the Vapors. No, not from Japan. They were actually a UK band. And the good news is the Lunchbox is still full of international classics. Coming up next, this next hour, we're featuring Toto in our triple play over a triple decade with three iconic tracks from one of rock and pop's most amazing group of session musos. But up next, let's dive back into the 70s Lunchbox with a track that asked a very provocative question, especially for the 70s.
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Oh, it's all about the music, celebrating music from around the world. Unfortunately, we do have to say goodbye to the 70s Lunchbox for another day. But before we head to the latest news, sport and weather at 1 o'clock, let's hear one more international hit from Shocking Blue. By Hal from Holland, you know. This is Venus.

0: Oh, g'day everyone. Molly here with you for the afternoon show with Adele, and before that, Argent, and we kick things off with one for the ladies here at the station, the Bee Gees winning again. Though all the lunchbox is packed away for another day, I hope you enjoyed our international menu. Music brings the world together in many ways, doesn't it? Now, here's some good news for all buffet lovers. Paul Barrett, I hope you're listening up. Sizzler is making a comeback. Yep, you heard right. 5 years after the last Aussie restaurant shut its doors, the iconic 90s buffet is returning to the new NH Collection Hotel. You're going to have to go to the Sydney airport to get there, though, with plans to roll out more locations across the country. So good news. The hotel CEO says Sizzler could pop up in hotels or as standalone stores, depending on what fits. The chain closed in 2020 after COVID, if you remember, and that smashed the buffet dining pretty much at that time. And honestly, if the cheesy toast is making a comeback, reserve a table for me.
1: Community Action.
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0: started out as session musos for everyone else until they decided it was their turn in the spotlight. It's your Triple Play Flashback Toto edition. Three tracks, three decades, one seriously talented lineup. And Steve Porcaro gives us the story behind the band name.
1: How did Toto the name come up?
2: There were these bands like NXS was happening right then, U2. We just wanted something simple with as few letters as possible. Something like Toto. But of course, it would never, ever be Toto. That was The Dog and the Wizard of Oz, a movie we all loved. But we just wanted something simple like that, you know, which was kind of the style at that exact time in the late 70s. But it was never going to be Toto ever. But of course, that's what we would write on the cassettes. Anyway, the next thing you know, I'm looking at an album cover and it says Toto on it, you know. It just kind of stuck.

no one out, and a run in for the Mets here in the second. Grounded to third. There's one. There's two. There's three. A triple play. Oh, my.

G'day everyone, thanks for choosing Logan 101 this afternoon. That was your triple play flashback. Toto across three massive decades. We kicked off with Hold the Line from 78, then Rosanna from 1982, and of course their biggest hit and my favourite, Africa. Such a great band that initially were session musos, but decided it was their time to be in the spotlight. Alrighty, it's time for a bit of Molly's Motivation, a bit of a quick lift for your day. Today's quote comes from Michael Jordan, a man who turned pressure into greatness and made the impossible look like routine. He's the one who said, you miss 100% of the shots you don't take. And he's right, you know. Because if you don't take the leap, you need to go for it. And if you miss it, you just jump again. And that's how momentum starts. Just ask Van Halen. They didn't just leap, they soared.

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0: It's all about the music here on Logan 101 with Dean Lewis singing about an argument with his girlfriend. Time to go back, Dean, I reckon. Okay, folks, here's something interesting, especially if you're rocking a pair of Levi's right now. Ever wondered what that tiny little pocket is for? Usually on the right side of the jeans. It's officially called a fob pocket or a watch pocket. Levi Strauss added it back in the 1870s so miners and cowboys could safely stash their pocket watches there. And it's still there today, especially on the Levi's 501s, purely as a nod to the denim history. Well, there you go. I think we actually all learned something today. But up next, Neil Diamond is actually singing about his own pair of jeans. It's all about the music here on Logan 101.
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You're on Logan 101, and that was our very own Flowers before they became Ice House. Speaking of flowers, up next, a Queen track that really blossomed into one of their all-time greats. This will take us up to the latest news, sport and weather at 2 o'clock.

Oh, g'day everyone. You're on Logan 101. I hope you're enjoying the music, like Mary, who gave us a call just a few minutes ago. Thanks, Mary, for checking in. That was Elton John teaming up with Dua Lipa. Before that, Smokey and Fleetwood Mac comparing the seven wonders of the world with one magical moment. All right, heads up, folks. It's 16 past two, which means that school zones are live. So time to ease back to 40 k's an hour, wave to those lollipop legends, and help every kid get home with a smile tonight. It's a little bit wet on the road, so take it easy. All right, hands up if you're thinking about downsizing in the next year or so. Well, Mel and I are planning to downsize next year. And after hearing this story, we're crossing our fingers our builder will get things right for us. An Aussie couple spent years building their dream retirement home, only to discover the whole thing had been put on the neighbour's block. Oh my goodness. They've now had to shift the entire house. It's literally perched on oil drums, and they've blown about $500,000 trying to fix the mix-up. They'll be living in a caravan while it's re-stumped and made livable again. Honestly, if that happened to us, Mel wouldn't just downsize, she'd downgrade me for choosing the builder. All right, next up, Split Ends with a history lesson, and Tim Finn, who celebrates his 74th birthday today. And stick around, coming up, thanks to my mate and show friend John Dargish, he let me know that it's actually the Global Beatles Day today, the 25th of June, and we get to hear from John Dargish, he let me know that it's actually the Global Beatles Day today, the 25th of June, and we get to hear from John Lennon.

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0: I think we might need to rename that song You Belong in Logan City with Logan 101. And that was Glenn Fry with a song specifically written for the Miami Vice TV series. And before that, Shania Twain's Feeling Like a Woman. We've got a great lineup of shows and music on 101 this afternoon. Paul Barrett, the legend, will be driving you home from 3 o'clock with all the traffic reports. And from 6 o'clock, Mal West will join you for everything country. Still to come this hour, an early hit from Jojo Zepp and his Falcons. But up next, we're going to celebrate Global Beatles Day, celebrating the Our World broadcast of All You Need Is Love. This was the first live global satellite performance, and Lennon even fills us in on how the band got their name. Only on Logan 101, we are live and local.
1: I understand you were the one that was responsible for the name of the group, the Beatles. Yeah. Could you tell us exactly how you decided upon that name?
2: Well, I remember the other day when somebody mentioned the cricket at a press conference. I'd forgotten all about that. I was looking for a name like the Crickets that meant two things. And from Crickets, I got to Beatles. And I changed the B-E-A because it didn't mean two things on its own without B-E-E-T-L-E-S. Didn't mean two things. So I changed the A, the E to the A. And it meant two things then.
1: Hmm. What two things specifically? The beat,
2: well,
1: the music?
2: Yeah. I mean, it didn't have to mean two things, but it said, you know, it was beat and Beatles, and when you said it, people thought of crawly things, and when you read it, it was beat music. Hmm.

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0: Oh, it's all about the music here with Ed Sheeran and Smash Mouth on Logan 101. Hey, by the way, don't forget, get your footy tips in. They're due this afternoon. Jump in and lock yours away. The Lions are playing the Swans at home tonight. Let's hope the home ground advantage helps the boys. And the Bronx have got the Roosters at home tomorrow night as well. This, I think, is a must win for the Bronx after a few losses in a row. So good luck to both teams. It could be a bit of a wet one. Up next, an Aussie classic from Jojo Zepp and the Falcons. This is the afternoon show on Logan 101.
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Well, that's it from me today. Thanks for your company. It's been a whole lot of fun. I hope you enjoyed the 70s lunchbox with all the songs from around the world as we celebrated World Music Day and then also the Global Beatles Day as well. And the Toto Triple Play. It was a whole lot of fun with that one as well. Thanks for joining us on Facebook with all your comments and feedback. Coming up after the news, Paul Barrett, the man, the legend, will take the wheel and drive you home for the rest of the afternoon, cruising through to 6 o'clock. I'll leave you with this classic from Phil Collins. You might want to turn this one up at the traffic lights and drum along. See you next time.

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1: I'm Mark Dransfield. The federal government's made a further change to its tax reforms, dumping the so-called widow tax. Concerns were raised couples could lose capital gains and negative gearing concessions on jointly owned properties if one person died or there was a divorce. Independents claim it's another unintended consequence of rushed legislation. Finance Minister Katie Gallagher told Parliament the matter is being dealt with.
2: We intend to address the arrangements for jointly owned assets in circumstances like inheritance or divorce in subsequent legislation.
1: A so-called ISIS bride who'd been subject to an exclusion order will be allowed to return to Australia. The woman had been prevented from coming home amid concerns she posed a security risk. The federal government says it's been forced to remove the order on legal grounds and issued a permit allowing her to come home. The woman will return with her daughter and face strict surveillance measures. The consumer watchdog is taking action against two companies, which it will allege sent thousands of misleading debt enforcement notices. The ACCC has commenced federal court proceedings against Armour and Force Legal. Deputy Chairperson Katrina Lowe says the entities were acting on behalf of a range of creditors.
3: Gyms, essential services like energy and telecommunications companies, education providers, health and medical providers, funeral services, a streaming service and a transport provider. So a very wide range of debts.
1: Five people are facing animal cruelty charges over conditions at a piggery in Adelaide's north. It followed disturbing video filmed by a whistleblower. One defendant is facing 49 counts, while four others have been charged with 31 offences. The matter will go to court in July. Meantime, a desperate search is underway for two puppies stolen from an animal shelter in Brisbane's north. Chloe Affleck explains.
4: Goose and Kryptos were taken from the Warra Animal Rehoming Centre in Fitzgibbon on Tuesday night. Police say unknown offenders gained entry to the refuge just before midnight and fled with the pair in tow. Both are understood to be Staffordshire Bull Terrier puppies, a breed that is associated with illegal dogfighting. The centre, which is run by the Animal Welfare League, was closed on Wednesday. Anyone with information that could assist investigations is asked to contact police. Chloe Affleck, Brisbane.
1: A class action lawsuit has been launched against mining giant Fortescue by female employees. They allege widespread sexual harassment and assault at the company's remote fly-in, fly-out work sites in the Pilbara. Court documents have been filed in Melbourne. And Aldi has retained its crown as Australia's cheapest supermarket. The latest grocery survey by consumer group Choice found a basket of 16 everyday items came to a total just under $69. Editorial director Mark Serrells says that same basket was about $9 more expensive at Woolworths, Coles and IGA.
5: Another part of this is, you know, Aldi, Woolies and Coles all have their own home brand stuff. IG doesn't have quite as many of those home brand things. So when it comes to this grocery basket, sometimes to buy like for like, we're having to buy a bit more expensive stuff.
1: This is AIR News. First to tennis, and the final main draw places for Wimbledon will be decided tonight. AIR Sports' Paul Walsh has details.
6: Tristan Skulcad, Chris O'Connell and Dean Sweeney will tonight play for a main draw entry into Wimbledon after they successfully navigated their way through round two matches. Skulcad was too good for the UK veteran Daniel Evans, while Chris O'Connell put an end to the Wimbledon return for Bernard Tomic. For the women, Emerson Jones and Storm Hunter were defeated in their round two qualifying matches, leaving only five Australian women now to battle it out in the main draw. Paul Walsh for AIR Sport.
1: Lions veteran Dane Zorko is confident his side can stun the Swans in tonight's Gabba blockbuster. The Lions fell short in their last meeting, but Zorko says they brought in the big guns.
7: We had probably five of our best six players not on the park at that time, so we'll have the majority of them back tonight. There's still a few that are out, but we feel as though what we've been able to do in the last couple of weeks has been somewhat close to our better football, and we need to replicate that for longer tonight against Sydney, who we know will be certainly up for the challenge.
1: NRL, and tonight the Eels host the Rabbitohs. Meantime, Broncos coach Michael Maguire admits it's do or die for his side ahead of Friday's clash with the Roosters. Brisbane are desperate to end their six-game losing streak. Maguire says they need to deliver on home soil.
8: Every game's a must-win now as you're rolling through. I mean, obviously, you know, the situation we're in. This group does thrive off that, so let's look forward to seeing what comes of it.
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9: 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Take exit 28 southbound or exit 26 northbound on the M1.
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6: Thursday afternoon forecast around town, remaining partly cloudy, and the chance of showers less likely through the afternoon and evening, with south to southeasterly winds as well, becoming light again in the late evening. Overnight low tonight of 13, a top tomorrow of 20 for Friday, and that UV alert in effect from 10 a.m. tomorrow morning. In home view right now, you've got 21.
11: 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Traffic.
12: And a very good afternoon to you. Delays starting to build as usual. Eastbound Carroll Park through Parkinson, Logan Motorway. About a 10-minute delay at this stage. Johnston Road building up inbound through to Paradise Road, Forestdale as well. And Bow Desert Road, southbound run down through Callanvale to Illawarra Street. Delays around 5 minutes there. Similar delays down through Regent's Park for the Mount Lindsay Highway. A little bit busy both ways. Chambers Flat Road at Waterford West. Meantime, Kingston Road fairly steady down through Slass Creek, Kingston and also Waterford West at this stage. If you're heading on down the Gold Coast, the M1, that's a nice clear run. 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Keith for Wheels, they'll keep you moving. That's your latest more go traffic in 30 minutes.
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0: Logan City's live and local radio station 101 FM and the Thursday drive home. Thanks for switching us on this afternoon. It's Paul Barrett for the drive home. There's the brand new single for Noah Kahan. It's called The Great Divide, and Cyril putting his touch on the classic Suzi Quatro and Chris Norman track, stumbling in for a Thursday afternoon as Molly stumbles out of the studio. He'll be with you again the same time next Thursday afternoon from midday with the afternoon show, including another 70s lunchbox with music on the way from Concrete Blonde, The Beach Boys, going down to Kokomo, John Paul Young, taken from a soundtrack to a very famous 90s Aussie movie. Also, U2, Bruno Mars, Tom Petty, and the Bee Gees on the way before four when we go back to the 60s and have a look at what has happened over the last few years. For the 25th of June, we'll open up the birthday book on the way before six as well. If you're having a birthday today, happy birthday from everyone here at 101 FM. Have a great day. The latest in news through the afternoon as well, and the team in the Go Traffic Centre with the latest traffic as we make our way home for a Thursday afternoon. And remember, 40Ks around all those school zones as the kids and young people make their way home from school for a Thursday. And music on the way next from Concrete Blonde, a one-hit wonder back to the late 80s, only on 101 FM.
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We get set to make a cocktail on a Thursday afternoon. The Beach Boys heading to Kokomo, back to 1989 from the movie of the same name, starring Brian Brown and Tom Cruise all those years ago. On the subject of movies, Top Gun celebrated its 40th anniversary a couple of months ago. And back in 2022, they made the sequel to the Top Gun franchise, Top Gun Maverick. And from the soundtrack, here's One Republic, I Ain't Worried, at 101 FM.

0: back to 2022, a big hit for OneRepublic in that year from the Top Gun Maverick soundtrack. I ain't worried at Logan City's 101. It's 29-4, one day closer to the weekend. Yep, tomorrow Friday, then another weekend rolls around. Partly cloudy with showers becoming less likely through the afternoon and evening. South to southeasterlies as well through the afternoon and evening. A overnight low tonight of 13. A top tomorrow for Friday of 20. And that UV alert in effect from 10 a.m. tomorrow. So remember to slip, slop, slap in Beenleigh at the moment outside the train station. Good afternoon. You've got 19. Jason has a look at the traffic coming up next as we drive home. Remember, 40Ks around all those school zones as well. And music on the way from JPY, taken from a very famous Aussie movie back to 92, coming up next as well from 101.
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4: 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Traffic.
5: Getting delays up to 15 minutes, heading eastbound Carroll Park through Parkinson on the local motorway. Got a breakdown just before Paradise Road to look out for as well. Starting to build into Forestdale towards Paradise Road for Johnston Road. But as the road down through Calavale towards Illawena Street, very heavy delays there. Also very slow Browns Plains down through Regents Park for the Mount Lindsay Highway. Goodna Road through Greenbank, very slow through there as well. Kingston Road starting to build through Kingston. Also Waterford West heading round through to Logan Lee Road. If you're heading on down the Gold Coast, the M1 slight delays Ormo. Also Coomera down through Helensvale. 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Keith for Wheels, they'll keep you moving. 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

Logan City's live and local drive home for a Thursday. It's the 25th of June and Paul Barrett this afternoon. Thanks for switching us on. It was on this date in 2020 that the Dixie Chicks changed their name to the Chicks, dropping Dixie, which referred to the American Mason-Dixon line, separating the free and slave-owning southern states. Michael Jackson, the US singer and songwriter, passed away at the age of 50 of a cardiac arrest at his rented mansion today, sadly, in 2009. John Laws announced his radio retirement from his 2UE Sydney morning program today in 2007, and Nicole Kidman married Keith Urban at St. Patrick's Estate in Manly in Sydney today in 2006. They divorced only last year, and the Bee Gees recorded this song today in 1968.

0: EG's song. Back to 1968. I started a joke at Logan City's 101. Great sounds of the 60s. And make sure that you tune in each and every Sunday afternoon right here at 101 for the sounds of the 60s. 3 hours of the best 60s songs around the place right here at 101 from Sunday afternoon at midday. It's 14 to 4. Latest news with Mark on the way at 4. Jason has a look at the traffic for us as well as we make our way home from work and wherever we were for today. If you see any incidents or accidents, you can let us know and be a 101 phone ranger. Phone them through anytime you see anything on 3808 8101. That's my number. And music on the way from Tom Petty on the way. He's learning to fly soon. And one of the first big hits from Bruno Mars. All that and a whole heap more for the drive home right here at Logan City's 101. Hope you can stick with us. Thanks for switching us on.
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Logan City's live and local drive home for a Thursday afternoon into Thursday evening and late night shopping in the suburbs tonight. Mark Dransfield's got the latest in news not that far away at 4 o'clock. And Jace will have a look at your Thursday afternoon drive home as well with the latest traffic in the Go Traffic Centre. And music on the way after four from Tom Petty, Maroon 5, also the Counting Crows and Vanessa Carlton teaming up together, Tina Turner, Shania, and something from Steve Winwood on the way as well. And Mal West here from 6 tonight with some great country music for the remainder of your Thursday evening. So make sure that you keep it locked onto 101 FM. You know you want to. Latest news next to get us there. Here's Queen, back to 76.

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1: I'm Mark Dransfield. The Australian jobs market continues to remain resilient, with 40,000 jobs created over the past month. Latest data shows the unemployment rate has dropped slightly to 4.4% in May. Most of the new jobs are part-time, with only a handful of full-time positions. Federal Employment Minister Amanda Rishworth says the result is good news for the economy.
2: Total number of Australians now in jobs is 14.7 million. This month's job data shows that jobs are up, unemployment is down, and that more people are getting the opportunity to enjoy the dignity that comes along with work.
1: The Prime Minister is continuing to defend his housing policies as changes to the tax system become law. Sean Bindley reports.
3: The Greens will back the government's legislation to rein in the capital gains tax discount and negative gearing concessions. The opposition and some independents claim the policy is being rushed and will stifle investment. But speaking to an economic policy group, Anthony Albanese claims the reforms will help young homebuyers.
4: No one is arguing the housing system is working at the moment. Like that debate isn't taking place. To me, to say the system isn't working, but I'm not prepared to do anything about it because someone will be critical. Well, that to me isn't acceptable.
1: Two so-called teal independents have formed a new political party called Community Strong Australia. Sydney-based Federal MPs Zali Steggall and Allegra Spender have joined forces to start the organisation, but neither's been able to convince fellow independents to join their group. Ms Steggall argues the political landscape is changing and a party structure gives them a better chance to grow.
5: Whilst we have the free vote, we are still nonetheless determined to work constructively together to put solutions on the table that represent our communities, but also provide that national solution and national direction.
1: Authorities are focused on keeping the outbreak of H5 bird flu in South Australia under control. Yesterday's case has seen 2 years of planning put into practice. Premier Peter Balanaskas says the 120 million chickens that make up the state's poultry industry are front of mind.
6: We have clear plans to make sure that if the H5 bird flu gets into a poultry farm, that the chickens within those farms and its vicinity is destroyed if need be, which is actually logistically tricky to do. It requires people who are well trained, who are able to use the equipment that we have now acquired as a government to be able to do that work, which clearly is not pleasant.
1: Legislation's being introduced into the New South Wales Parliament to give police permanent knife-wanding powers. An 18-month trial has seen more than 380 unlawful weapons seized and about 200 charges laid for weapons offences. The legislation is modelled on Jack's Law in Queensland, which was introduced after the fatal stabbing of 17-year-old Jack Beasley. Jack's dad, Brett, says the changes will help keep the community safe.
7: No other family wants to go through what we have been through and are still going through. So to have these laws now made permanent here in New South Wales, it's absolutely fantastic.
1: And briefly overseas, rescue workers are searching for survivors after two large earthquakes hit Venezuela. The 7.2 and 7.5 quakes hit around 6 in the evening local time. Buildings have collapsed in the capital Caracas, and there's expected to be a significant death toll. This is AIR News. Mexico has topped Group A at the FIFA World Cup. A 3-0 thrashing of Czechia make it three straight wins for the co-hosts. Czechia, Qatar and Haiti have been eliminated. Mitch Moses will line up for his 250th NRL game tonight when the Eels take on the Rabbitohs to kick off round 17. Sarah Patterson reports.
8: Parramatta's gun, halfback and star playmaker returns to the fold from State of Origin duty to notch up the milestone at Sydney's CommBank Stadium. And whilst the Eels' premiership drought is set to continue for another year, they can still take down a few tall poppies. The Rabbitohs currently sit seventh on the ladder and just one win outside the top four. A victory against the Eels tonight is crucial ahead of next week's tough assignment against ladder leaders Penrith. Sarah Patterson, S Sport.
1: AFL and Josh Fraser has again poured cold water on any chance of coaching Carlton next year. The Blues face West Coast on Saturday, with Jacob Wietering in line to return from a calf injury after training this morning. As for his coaching ambitions at Princes Park, Fraser says it's not something he's put too much thought into.
9: Probably haven't to maybe the level I need to, and really again because my focus has been solely on doing the best job I can as an interim coach for the club.
1: Australian Independent Radio News.
10: 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Take exit 28 southbound or exit 26 northbound on the M1. Fallen tree?
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13: Thursday afternoon around town, remaining partly cloudy with a medium chance of showers, less likely in the evening. South to southeasterly winds becoming light again in the evening as well. Overnight low tonight of 13, top tomorrow of a cooler 20 for Friday, and that UV alert in effect from 10 a.m. tomorrow. In Crestmead right now, cruising down Trollson Drive, you've got 19.
12: 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Traffic.
14: Still getting delays up to 15 minutes. Your eastbound run from Carroll Park through Parkinson for the local motorway. Delays also Johnson Road up to Paradise Road, Forestdale. Battersea Road still a bit busy down to Illawarra Street, Callanvale. On the improve though, Mount Lindsay Highway, a few minutes delay through Regent's Park. Busy conditions, Middle Road down through Baronia Heights as well. Chambers Flat Road, Waterford West, busy conditions there. So to Kingston Road, southbound Kingston towards the local motorway. And in Beenleigh this afternoon, got some lights on flash, Logan River Road at Harburg Drive, the intersection there. Very busy, just proceed with caution. Need a tyre or wheel upgrade for your vehicle? 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Phone 3841 6244. Keith for Wheels, they'll keep you moving. That's your latest more go traffic in 30 minutes.
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0: Logan City's only live and local drive home here at 101 Thursday afternoon stereo with Maroon 5 back to 2004. That was one of their first big major hits from their album Songs About Jane. She Will Be Loved, and Tom Petty kicking off the 4 o'clock hour with Learning to Fly as we fly on into a Thursday evening around town, Thursday night, late night shopping in the suburbs. Tina Turner on the way, Counting Crows and Vanessa Carlton share a big yellow taxi on the way home from work. Also Shania, Steve Winwood and a solo member of the Beatles coming up before five as well. 16 after four, coming up before five, another traffic update with Jace in the Go Traffic Centre. If you see any incidents or accidents, let us know and be a 101 phone ranger. Call us anytime, 3808 8101. And before five, we'll have another look at the forecast as well.
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You Can't Stop Progress. The Counting Crows and Vanessa Carlton sharing the big yellow taxi on their way home from work. We'll check your traffic and weather on the way real soon at 4:30 for a Thursday. And to get you in the mood for Mal West tonight from 6, country music on the way, a whole 4 hours worth. It's Shania, back to 1999. Man, I Feel Like a Woman, now playing on Logan's 101.

0: Shania, back to 1999. She feels like a woman. Good to know. 29 to 5 as the sun gets set to go down over Logan City in southeast Queensland for a Thursday. Looking at the weather, remaining partly cloudy, although there could still be a couple of showers floating around, becoming less likely though through the evening, and south to southeasterly winds becoming light again in the evening as well. Overnight low tonight of 13, a top tomorrow of 20, and that UV alert in effect tomorrow from 10 a.m. outside in Logan Home right now. You've got 18. Jace has got another check of your traffic on the way shortly. Then music on the way from George Harrison, Steve Winwood, and we have a look at those 99 Red Balloons with Nina on the way before 5 as well from 101. Thanks for switching us on.
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6: There's been a multi-vehicle crash heading westbound on the local motorway, Parkinson, just back from Paradise Road, getting some very heavy delays right back through Drewvale, and delays up to 20 minutes to local motorway eastbound Carroll Park all the way through Parkinson. Slight delays southbound through Regent's Park for the Mount Lindsay Highway, really easing off through Calavale, Boderson Road. Busy conditions, Kingston Road southbound through Kingston, also at the intersection of Logan Lee Road, and got a breakdown westbound Albert Street at Waterford. Slight delays there. Need a tyre or wheel upgrade for your vehicle? Only one place to go, and that's sponsor Keith for Wheels, 11 Smallwood Street, Underwood. Phone 3841 6244. Keith for Wheels, I'll keep you moving. And that's your latest small go traffic in 30 minutes.
2: Here's another old school hit. The class of 1987.

0: He was a musical staple in the 80s. Everybody had at least one copy of a Steve Winwood album. There's Higher Love back to 86 at Logan City's 101, 16 to 5. We'll have all the latest in news, traffic and weather together on the way at 5. And coming up after 5, we'll open up and see who is blowing out the candles today for the 25th of June. It's hard to believe that this time next week it will be the start of July. Where is the year flying away to? I tell you what, it's just absolutely going way too fast. We'll see if the traffic is fast and slow at 5 o'clock. 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And Mal West here from 6 tonight with Thursday Night Country only on 101. Hope you can stick with us. 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

big song for the Chili Peppers, 1992, was the year that that was top 10 from the album Blood Sugar Sex Magic. There's Under the Bridge at Logan City's 101. It's creeping up on 5 o'clock. The latest in news on the way next. Jason checks the traffic for us as well after 5. And Mal here after 6 tonight, right here at 101, as we knock on wood with Amy Stewart back to 79.

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1: Hello there, I'm Terry Daniel. Contentious changes to Australia's tax system have passed Parliament after more last-minute changes were made. From July next year, the capital gains tax discount and negative gearing concessions will be reined in. The government has watered down some of the aspects of the new rules amid concern they could stifle investment. Prime Minister Anthony Albanese has told Parliament the reforms will help more young people buy a house.
2: Fixing a broken system to give first home buyers a fair crack. And during this debate, those opposite, though, say even though they acknowledge it's not working, don't do anything about it. Well, that is not the Labor way.
1: Analysts say the latest unemployment numbers are much better than expected, showing a level of resilience in the economy. The data shows 40,000 jobs were created in May, but most of them are part-time. The result has seen Australia's unemployment rate come down to 4.4% over the month. But Motley Fool Chief Investment Officer Scott Phillips says there are still a few things to watch out for.
3: If you're looking for a little bit of bleakness, and we should be balanced, the underemployment rate increased a little bit from 5.8% to 5.9%. So more people in jobs. But unfortunately, more people who want more work can't get it. That remains the issue. We also had 22 million fewer hours worked during the month.
1: A number of federal independents say they will not join the Community Strong movement. Sydney-based MPs Zali Steggall and Allegra Spender have formed the party. At this stage, there's no leader, and both will continue to vote independently on various issues. Helen Haynes says she was elected as an independent for regional Victoria and intends to stay that way.
4: Planning on joining the new independent party?
5: No, I'm not.
4: Do you think that they'll do a good job?
5: I think that whatever my colleagues on the crossbench choose to do, they'll do it with honour and integrity, and I wish them well.
1: Brisbane's units are tipped to outperform houses in the 2027 financial year. New Domain data forecasts house price growth between 3 and 7%, while units are projected to grow by 5 to 9%. Chief Residential Economist Dr. Nicola Powell says Brisbane apartments are on track to become the most expensive in the country.
6: We will see Brisbane's unit price reach between $861,000 to $893,000 based on that range of forecast. And what that means is that price will be above what Sydney's unit price is.
1: Briefly in other news, in Sydney, Coogee Beach stayed closed for the day after a 1.5-metre bull shark was spotted by a drone. Bondi Beach nearby reopened after being closed during the morning when a white pointer shark was spotted. And the UK has recorded its hottest June day in nearly 60 years, as a severe heatwave shows little signs of relief right across Europe. The extreme temperatures also shattered local records in Scotland, while mainland Spain experienced its highest daily average temperature since 1950. 40 people have drowned in heatwave-related deaths in France since last Thursday. And customers are being told to stay vigilant for scams using the phone numbers of real banks to lure in victims. This is Air News. First up, AFL and Collingwood is facing the possibility of being without Darcy Moore for the rest of the season. The skipper took to the track this morning for the first time since suffering a hamstring injury last month. Pies coach Craig McRae admits no one knows the timeline for Moore's return.
7: There's more evidence to suggest he's moving in the right direction. Still a long way to go. Pleasing did a good running session today, so I got a good block under him. And as far as I'm aware, the timeline is the timeline. I don't know what it is, and I don't even think they know what it is.
1: AFL action tonight is in Brisbane. The Brisbane Lions taking on the Sydney Swans. Turning to the NRL, and Brisbane Broncos coach Michael Maguire admits it's do or die for his side ahead of Friday's clash with the Sydney Roosters. Brisbane are desperate to end their six-game losing streak tomorrow night, with finals slipping out of reach. Maguire says they need to deliver on home soil.
8: Every game's a must-win now as you're rolling through. I mean, obviously, you know, the situation we're in. This group does thrive off that, so let's look forward to seeing what comes of it tomorrow night.
1: And the Brisbane Broncos have signed Knights veteran Dane Gagai for next season. NRL action tonight sees the Parramatta Eels playing the South Sydney Rabbitohs. That's at Parramatta Stadium. Blues Origin great Andrew Johns believes it would be selfish of him to take on the coaching role next year. Andrew and his brother Matthew Johns have been floated as a potential coaching duo to succeed Laurie Daly. At the FIFA World Cup, Switzerland has finished top of Group B after a 2-1 win over Canada. Brazil has finished top of Group C after thrashing Scotland 3-0. Australian Independent Radio News.
9: 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Take exit 28 southbound or exit 26 northbound on the M1.
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12: Partly cloudy areas expected for the rest of the evening, though they reckon a couple of showers still floating around, if any. South to southeasterlies as well, becoming light again in the evening. Overnight low tonight of 13, a top tomorrow for Friday of a showery 20. And that UV alert from 10 a.m. tomorrow morning. Outside in Kingston, 18.
11: 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Traffic.
13: Crews are on the scene for a crash heading westbound Parkinson for the Logan Motorways, just back from Paradise Road, getting some very heavy delays right back through to the Wembley Road exit at Berrinba. Also very heavy delays up to 20 minutes eastbound Ellen Grove all the way through Parkinson for the Logan Motorway. Battersea Road, very busy conditions down through Acacia Ridge, building up through Callanvale once again. Kingston Road busy from Woodridge down through Slass Creek and Kingston, and very heavy at the intersection of Loganlea Road and westbound Albert Street. Got a breakdown there at Bethania, very heavy delays building. Need a tyre or wheel upgrade for your vehicle? Only one place to go, and that's sponsor Keith for Wheels, 11 Smallwood Street, Underwood. Phone 3841 6244. Keith for Wheels, they'll keep you moving. And that's your latest More Go traffic in 30 minutes.
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0: 2 right here at Logan Cities 101. He'll be in the country around November of this year to do his Australian leg of his world tour. And Mal will make you feel fantastic after 6 tonight with country music for the remainder of your Thursday evening. After 6 tonight, the Hollies on the way, John Farnham, and before 6 as well, we'll have a final check of your Thursday run home in and around Logan City and southeast Queensland, and we'll see who is blowing out the candles today for the 25th of June. 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I'll let you know about the celebrity people you are celebrating with before 6 right here at Logan Cities 101.
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The unmistakable sounds of John Farnham back to the Expo year of 88. Two strong hearts beating loud and proud on a Thursday evening at 27 past five. Here's UB40. And you know what they say, it's 5 o'clock somewhere. Knock off time, it's nearly 5:30. It's time for a glass of red wine.

0: Logan City's live and local drive home for a Thursday right here at 101 with Ali Campbell and UB40, Red Red Wine, and coming up we've got Tears for Fears, Tim Finn and a whole heap more, plus we'll have a look at your traffic for this evening, your final traffic report. We'll see who is blowing out the candles, and Peter Carey back on the radio tomorrow morning, live and local from 6 when you wake up. The Battle of the Stars. He'll keep you informed with all the latest news and traffic and weather together. 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Partly cloudy conditions set to continue. There could be one or two showers floating about, if any, for the remainder of the evening, with a south to southeasterly winds on the way. Overnight low tonight of 13, a top tomorrow of a cool 20, and in Browns Plains right now you've got 17. Mal will have more on the weather forecast for you coming up after news and info at 6 right here at Logan City's 101.
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4: With a final check of Logan's Roads this evening, earlier crash westbound Parkinson, Logan Motorway has been cleared. Still some delays back through Drupal though, and still about a 15 to 20 minute delay eastbound Carroll Park through Parkinson. Mount Lindsay Highway, very busy conditions, Regents Park and stretch back through Browns Plains. Reports of a crash, Browns Plains Road right outside the shopping centre. Slight delays there. Very heavy delays on Springfield Greenbank Arterial Road onto Goodner Road through Greenbank. Kingston Road, busy down through Woodridge, Slats Creek and also Kingston. And still got that breakdown at Bethania, westbound Albert Street, delays there too. Need a tyre or wheel upgrade for your vehicle? Only one place to go, and that's sponsor Keith for Wheels, 11 Smallwood Street, Underwood. Phone 3841 6244. Keith for Wheels, they'll keep you moving. And that's your latest go traffic back tomorrow morning.
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0: Logan City's only live and local drive home for a Thursday afternoon. It's Paul Barrett and Logan City's 101 FM. I'm making way for Mal West on the way tonight from 6 o'clock with 4 hours of great country music for the remainder of your Thursday evening. And there's our Thursday birthday boy going solo without split ends and crowded house. Tim Finn made my day. He is 74 today, born in New Zealand in 1952, the New Zealand singer and songwriter and the brother of Neil Finn. He is the driving force behind Split Enz, and in 83 he had three solo hits with Fraction, Too Much Friction and Made My Day, among others. David Paich, the keyboard player and vocalist with Toto. He is 72 today, born in LA in 1954. And Carly Simon, the American singer and songwriter. She is 83 today. She was born in New York City in 1943. She's had a string of hits in the 70s and 80s. Jo Hall, the Australian TV host. She is blowing out the candles today. She is 68, born in Melbourne. And Ricky Gervais, the English comedian, actor and writer. He is 65 today, born in the UK in 61. Tracy Spicer, the Australian newsreader and journalist. She is 59 today, born in Brisbane. And Mike Kroger, the bass guitarist with the Canadian rock band Nickelback. He's 54 today, born in Alberta in 1972 as well. And the US singer and songwriter Benson Boone, he is 24 today, born in Washington State in 2002. Happy birthday if it's yours from everyone here at 101 FM. We hope you've had a great day.
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getting Rick rolled on a Thursday evening with Logan City's 101. It's fast approaching 6 o'clock. The latest in news, Terry's got that at 6, and then Mal West for the remainder of your Thursday evening right here at Logan City's 101. Have yourself a great evening. Here's Taylor.

0: Logan City Zone 101 FM. Very good evening. This is Thursday Night Country. How about that? That is the local band from Brizzy. They're called the Wet Whistles, Black River Sway. Now, that song came out in April. They do have a new song, and we've been playing it as part of 101 FM Country. I might even squeeze it in before 7 o'clock, because at 7 o'clock tonight, if you're a follower of the Wet Whistles, Bury Me Alive is the name of the new one. The film clip is going to be released for that particular song, first time, so you'll be able to check it out a little bit later on. I do have a busy Thursday night, Country. I've got a couple of special guests that'll be joining me. A little bit later tonight, Joel Spence and Georgia Scarlett. Musicians, talented musicians in their own right, but they've teamed up together. They have a duet, a song, The Wise Folks Say. We'll be chatting to Joel and Georgia around about 7 o'clock tonight as part of Thursday Night Country. Looking forward to getting an opportunity to find out a little bit more about their backstories and what they have been up to. 18 past 6. Paul Barrett, thank you so much for the afternoon drive home. And, of course, Paul will be back next week to do it all again right here on Logan City Zone 101. What we do love is when we get our very talented Australian country music artists, and they pop on to our Facebook page, 101FM Logan City. They send us a bit of likes, a bit of love, and a few comments. Victoria Crosby has a brand new song out. She's from far north Queensland, runs a cafe bakery in Mareeba, as well as juggling a country music career. You might remember she had a song a few months ago called You Need a Cowboy. Good Girl Problem is her new one. We're going to come back very shortly, and we're going to feature that as part of Thursday Night Country.
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0: Taking us back to 2017 from her album, All Australian Girl. That is the lovely Tanya Kernaghan. That's a tradie. And if you like Tanya Kernaghan, and I know we have a lot of listeners who enjoy Tanya Kernaghan's music. Of course, when she teams up with Jason Owen, they're still touring. They've got some shows down in Victoria in August with the Let Your Love Flow tour. But before that, out at Wynnum, Sunday the 12th of July, Tanya Kernaghan is going to be there. We'll be telling you more in the coming next few weeks all about that show. But yeah, get on board, check out her socials if you want to get out and see the magic that is Tanya Kernaghan in concert, Sunday, 12th of July at Wynnum. So keep your eye out for that. It is 27 more minutes before the Wet Whistle's new song. Film clip is released, and that is called Bury Me Alive. We'll squeeze it in just before 7, give you an idea as to what to expect. But, yeah, check them out. That is The Wet Whistles. Going to come back with another local country music artist, Jake Whittaker. We've got some of his music. But before that, Joe Page from SA, a song that she wrote about her mum. It's called She's a Bird. We'll be listening to that very shortly as part of Thursday Night Country.
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0: Have you got your boots on? Thursday Night Country, Jake Whittaker. Just a couple from him. A big song, Boots On. But before that, Silverado in the Sunset. Joe Page kicked off that little bit of a bracket. And a song about a mum, She's a Bird. It is 16 to 7. You're listening to Thursday Night Country. I've got to send a big shout out. A good friend of mine is the bush poet, Bob Pacey. I don't know if you've heard him as... Maybe not. Maybe you have if you've been listening to Saturday Morning Country. He sends me down some interesting little bush poetry bits and pieces, particularly around State of Origin. I did play last week the one from State of Origin 2. He messaged me tonight to say that, hey, he had a whole group of Brizzy visitors, because he's based in central Queensland, up around Rocky and Yeppoon area, and he does his shows all around the local caravan parks and other different events as well. He messaged me to say that they had a whole big bunch of Brizzy folk in and travelling through, and they weren't 100% aware of Thursday Night Country and Saturday Morning Country, so he's put in the good word. He's under a little bit of pressure. So, Bob, thank you, mate, for spreading the word about Thursday Night Country and Saturday Morning Country here on Logan City's Own. We're going to come back with the Wet Whistles, their brand new song. It's called Bury Me Alive. And, of course, the new film clip. It drops at 7 o'clock tonight.
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0: Logan City's own 101 FM. This is Thursday Night Country. Just a couple of songs there from our special guest. Joel Spence was the last song, Muster Time. I don't know whether he thought when he released that he may be heading up a little bit north of us in around Gympie at the muster this year. But anyway, he is. We'll find out a little bit more very, very soon. So Muster Time from Joel Spence. And then from her album, Rhythm of Life, released late last year, Georgia Scarlett and Nothing More to Talk About. Georgia and Joel, they're online. We'll be talking to them very shortly about their brand new single. It is called The Wise Folks Say. Interesting title, beautiful song. Back next as part of Thursday Night Country.
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3: Thanks for having us.
4: Oh, cheers, Mel. Thank you.
0: Mate, it is great. Love to find out a little bit more about the new song, but we want to introduce you to our listeners just a little bit more. So we're going to, ladies first, we'll start off with you, George. So whereabouts are you based? Whereabouts did you grow up?
3: I am based in Brisbane. Woo-hoo. I'm a Queenslander now, if you have me. But I'm originally from Adelaide. So I'm a South Australian at heart. I lived in Melbourne for 6 years after that, but I've been here now 11 or 12 years. So I'd like to say I'm a Queenslander at heart now.
0: Well, this will test you. Are you a crow, or are you a lion, or are you Port Adelaide?
3: I'm definitely not a Port Adelaide, that is for sure. No, thank you. I'm a crow and a lion. Now that we've been here for 12 years, we support both. If we can.
0: Yeah, well, that was diplomatically put. So you follow the little bit of the footy, the AFL?
3: Yeah, no, AFL was our thing because living in Adelaide and then in Melbourne, you know, we didn't have rugby. So, yeah, footy's the thing.
0: So musically, are you stand alone or is there some hidden talent within the Scarlett family?
3: My dad was a drummer actually when he was younger, but I am really the only musical one in the family now. So, yeah, it's just me.
0: Finding out a little bit more about you, you're almost, well, I say that, you know, you're a triple threat because not only are you a music teacher, but event MC as well, and then radio host. I feel a little bit under pressure here tonight.
3: Yeah, I'm normally in your seat, Mel. I was today.
0: So where about you? Do your radio gig
3: I'm at 4ZZZ at the moment. I do a show called From the Roots on a Thursday.
0: Okay, so we're both on Thursday night. Well done with that. Congratulations on that.
3: Thank you so much.
0: That's right. So we've got your little bit of a background. Okay, Joel, mate, you've been around for quite a few years. I mean, was it releasing music from 2009 and then 18 years doing it? And I looked at Georgia and I've gone, ooh. Almost as old as Georgia.
4: it's definitely been a big part of my life and my journey. And I started off. I was born and raised from Victoria, and spent a lot of my life in the southeast suburbs in Gippsland in Victoria, and moved up to Queensland 5 years ago actually to do a PhD at the Conservatorium. And you know what? I loved it that much that I've just decided to stay here with my wife and kids, and not going back.
0: The weather wouldn't have had any influence on that.
4: Just a small little bit, you know. Wearing shorts and t-shirt all year round is just such a blessing.
0: AFL team? Well, we better throw that in since we've asked Georgia that.
4: Yeah, no, AFL Collingwood. So I'm probably not that liked being a Magpie supporter.
3: No.
4: So
0: ABC.
4: I rustle feathers wherever I go. Yeah.
0: Whatever. ABC, mate. Anyone but Collingwood.
4: Yeah. It's pretty much what I hear all the time here. So I keep it low profile about that.
0: Well, it's out there now, mate. So that's good. So Joel, any family members, musicians in the background, mum, dad, grandparents, or anything? Brothers, sisters?
4: Look, surprisingly, I'm mainly the only one in my family. I come from a more of a sporting family, and most definitely just sort of a little bit of a lone wolf in my life journey, actually. So,
0: So musical instruments, do you play? What do you play, if you play any?
4: Yeah, definitely. I started off as a kid playing piano and studied voice many years ago at uni, and played voice guitar as well, and a little bit of bass and drums as well. So yeah, little bit of an all rounder because I do work as a school teacher as well. So that keeps me active and always learning.
0: So you're on holidays at the moment?
4: No, I live up here full time, and I live on the Burram Coast in Burram Heads. And yeah. I'm a school teacher and social worker up here. So this is home now.
0: Yeah. So what I was going to say was school holiday. Kids are out on holiday. Are they on holidays at the moment?
4: Oh yeah. Oh, we got another week. This is the last week of term, so it's just about to hit.
0: Mate, crazy time.
4: About to hit the coast.
0: Got all your report cards done and dusted?
4: Oh, this is the busiest week of the year, but yeah. You know what? I tell you what, it's well deserved the couple of weeks holiday. Sorry about that.
0: No, that's all right. Hey, Georgia, I forgot to ask you, musical instrument for you. I know you sing, but any others?
3: Mm-hmm. No, I play harmonica on the track and a little bit of banjo as well. I'm getting a little bit better at that, but acoustic guitar and harmonica and singing are my main ones, but clarinet was always the thing during school, and that's what I teach as well. I teach a bit of clarinet. So, yeah, violin and piano didn't stick for me when I was younger, but these country folk instruments are my faves for sure.
0: That's cool. Songwriting, do you, both of you, this question to both of you is, we'll start with George. Do you write many songs, George?
3: Oh, do I write many songs? I'm only ever writing songs, well. Writing songs all the time. I mean, at the age of 18, shortly after just turning 18, I wrote a whole album. So that's the album that's out now, and yeah, continue to write so many more songs, and there'll be another one on the way, that's for sure.
0: Do you find that the songwriting is something that you do personally, you're just by yourself, or are you into, or have you done any co-writes at all?
3: Well, writing has always been something that I do solo whilst I have a band. I've always done the writing myself until this time last year, I went along to the Songmaster and did my first ever songwriting camp, co-writing with four or up to six people in co-writing sessions. And that's where this new song with Joel came from. And it was a wonderful experience. So new, a little bit daunting at the beginning, but I was very lucky to meet Joel and have such a pleasant experience writing music with very supportive and like-minded musicians.
0: So that was a connection, Joel. It was the Songmaster camp.
4: Yeah, definitely. We as part of Songmaster and at the Australian Institute of Country Music, we met Georgia and I, it brings together so many amazing people to be able to co-write and do that, and sometimes through a guided process, but sometimes you have songs that just really, really just connect and work, and magic happens in some of those spaces.
3: Yeah, and we're off there again next Monday.
0: Okay.
4: Doing it all again next week.
3: Doing it all again, 1 year later. Yeah.
0: Well, hopefully some more great songs will come out of it.
4: Oh, definitely.
3: I'm sure, yeah.
0: Yeah, exactly, because when I was listening to your music individually before, earlier, I thought, okay, two slightly little different styles, and I'm going, okay, so how did these guys get together? Now you've put that piece of the jigsaw puzzle in for us, the fact that it was the song Muster up at Gympie, and of course, a lot of different artists have been to those, and a lot of great songs and a lot of great material come out of those as well.
3: Mm. Oh, 100%, definitely.
0: Yeah, exactly. So, who wrote this song? What's it about? And we'll get the backstory on Yinui.
3: Yeah, well, we wrote it in a co-writing group of four. So it was Joel and I, Kate Cole and Robert Peters. And it came together just like so easily. We all came from very different backgrounds, different styles of music, different experiences in life. And we all connected with this same kind of topic, and it became very much a generational song where we really hoped that anyone listening to it could connect from all of their different perspectives and walks of life. Do you want to take the next bit, Joel?
4: Yeah, definitely. No, and you know, really, when we started talking and connecting with this story and sharing it together, it was something that we all really felt at the time. You know, we were able to sit there and have this rich conversation about things that we've done in our life and how we wish we had have listened to some of the advice that we got. So putting that down on paper was just quite a natural process for this song. Yeah. With the team, yeah.
0: Yeah, and that's a great song. Before we give our listeners a chance to have a listen, firstly, mate, congratulations on what you've done before you teaming up with Georgia. I know you've supported some of the biggest names in music in Australia, Darryl Braithwaite, because he just retired officially. Well, I reckon.
4: And it was actually funny because I was having to look through photos and stuff like that before camera phones. That's when I was doing this stuff. So, you know, it's not as well documented, but I was actually going to he signed my guitar that night, so I was actually going to have something that I keep really precious that night in 2012 when I supported him, and something I hold dear. So I'm pulling some stuff out the vault to start sharing on social media about that night. Yeah,
0: some of us can actually remember some of you. Well, 70s and 80s were all when he was with Sherbet, and then his solo career, and it's just kicked on. And once the horses got on top of the music thing for him, it's just been an anthem around Australia. But you've also shared stage, supported others. James Rain, another biggie. John Stevens.
4: Yeah.
0: The Angels. Yep. My goodness.
4: Yeah. Yeah, no, it's been fantastic, you know. And a lot of them were very early in my journey too in Victoria. And, it was great to actually connect and meet with them and obviously meet their audiences and see what was happening in that music scene at the time as well. It was just, it was a good apprenticeship for me.
0: I was going
4: to
0: say.
4: To be able to do that stuff.
0: Yeah. I was going to say, it brings a lot of experience and input into what your music journey is now. And Georgia, hey, congratulations on being one of the Mothertone Muster Talent Search finalists for 2026. So you're going to be on the big stage there at the Muster, which is going to be great.
3: Yeah. Oh, I'm so excited. I absolutely love the Muster. Last year I went as an MC and for the song Muster, and now I'm going and wearing even more hats. So it's so exciting to not only be on the stage introducing artists, but actually being one of the artists myself. It's great.
0: No, that is good. Well, guys, if you give us an intro, I don't know which one, how you're going to work it, give an intro to your new song, we'll let our listeners enjoy it as part of Thursday Night Country.
3: Shall we do the usual, Joel?
4: Yeah, let's do it.
3: Hey, my name's Georgia Scarlett.
4: And I'm Joel Spence.
3: And this is our song, The Wise Folks Say.

0: Logan City's own 101 FM. As I said, when you listen to the separate music, you go, okay, when you put them together, how good is that? The Wise Folks Say, that is the brand new single for Georgia Scarlett and Joel Spence. And, of course, both of them are heading a little bit north in August up to the muster. And, of course, that song muster happening very, very soon that they're going to be part of. Hopefully they'll have more great songs together coming out. And what a great team they're turning out to be. That is Georgia Scarlett and Joel Spence as part of Thursday Night Country.
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0: Just a few songs to get your toes tapping on this Thursday night. Adam Harvey, the house that Jack built. Luke Bryan in the middle. One margarita, two margarita, three margarita shot. And Alan Jackson, all about that little bitty. It is 29 to 8. A very good evening. Mal West with you for Thursday Night Country right up until 10 o'clock tonight. Huge thank you to everyone that's already got onto our Facebook page, 101FM Logan City, the likes of loves and all the messages from many of the country music artists as well. So thank you. Really appreciate that. Getting on board and checking in with us and letting us know what they've been up to as well. So if you'd like to do that, 101FM, Logan City, like us, love us, and certainly leave us a message. More importantly, why don't you follow us? That way you can find out what is happening on each of the days, Monday to Friday, and the weekends as well, with all the different programs. Of course, different types of music. We do have country music, obviously, Thursday night and Saturday morning, but there's other types of music as well throughout the day. And, of course, the biggest hits, greatest memories make up most of our airplay. So a great opportunity for you to follow and find out exactly what is happening in and around us here at Logan City's number one, 101 FM.
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He was looking for a soul to steal. He was in a bind because he was way behind and he was willing to make a deal. When he came across this young man sewing on a fiddle and playing it hot, and the devil jumped up on a hickory stump and said, "Boy, let me tell you what. I guess you didn't know it, but I'm a fiddle player too. And if you'd care to take a dare, I'll make a bet with you. Now you play pretty good fiddle, boy, but give the devil his due. I bet a fiddle of gold against your soul, cause I think I'm better than you." 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

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Johnny said, "Devil, just come on back if you ever want to try again. I done told you once, you son of a bitch, I'm the

0: Just a little bit of classic country for your Thursday night. The Charlie Daniels Band, The Devil Went Down to Georgia. Gretchen Wilson in the middle there. I'm a redneck woman. And Garth Brooks, a great drinking song. Two pina coladas. And a local country artist, Sandy Summers, Too Many Sunsets. She took out the People's Choice Award in Tamworth in January, female vocal. And congratulations to Sandy once again. She's a nominee for the ICMA Awards next January in Tamworth.
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0: Logan City's own 101 FM. This is Thursday Night Country, Mal West with you, right up until 10 o'clock. I got to tell you that one of the prizes or competitions, if you like, that is doing so much to keep Australian country music, the heritage style of bush country music, is the Thornton Young Award. And the three recipients so far, we played there. First up, Paul Ricketts, I'm Just Like You, great song from Paul, 2024 recipient. 2025 in the middle, William Alexander, Wild Roan Brumby. He took out a golden guitar in January. And the final artist there was the lovely Brooke Seabrook. She's a local lady from around Ipswich, Goodna, down around there, hometown. And my goodness, had the opportunity during the week to see her perform live. Prior to that, you hear the songs that they release, but you don't get a chance to see them perform live, and you don't get to hear the stories and the backstories on the songs and all those sorts of things. She has got some amazing songs that are in the pipeline. She shared a few of them with us earlier in the week for those who went along to the show. Excited is a word that I use when it comes to what music that she does have in the pipeline. And, of course, great recipient, Brooke Seabrook, of the 2026 Thornton Young Award. Watto and your team, mate, you did really, really well. It is 8:03. We're going to come back and we've got more great country music headed your way very shortly.
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0: Taking a quick look at the weather forecast for the remainder of your Thursday night. Partly cloudy, chance of a shower, maybe south to southeasterly winds, getting down to a cool 10 degrees. We're currently on 11, so we may be dropping a little bit below that as we head towards the wee hours tomorrow morning. For your Friday, it's going to be a cool one, overcast. 20 degrees is what they're telling us for a maximum, so it is going to be cool. High chance of showers and plenty of those south to southeasterly winds throughout the day. Currently in around Logan, 11 degrees.
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4: Breaker 19, this here's a rubber duck. You got a copy on me, Big Ben, come on. Yeah, 10-4, Big Ben, for sure, for sure. By golly, it's clean, clear to Flagtown, come on. Yeah, it's a big 10-4 there, Big Ben. Yeah, we definitely got the front door, good buddy. Mercy sakes alive, looks like we got us a convoy.
5: It was the dark of the moon on the 6th of June in a Kenworth pulling logs. Cab over Pete with a reefer on and a Jimmy hauling hogs. We is heading for Bear on I-10 about a mile out of Shaky Town. I says, Pigpen, this here's a rubber duck, and I'm about to put the

0: So 10, Roger, them folks is getting intense up here.
1: By the time we got into Tulsa Town, we had 85 trucks in all. But they's a roadblock up on the Cloverleaf, and them bears was wall to wall. Yeah, them Smokies as thick as bugs on a bumper. They even had a bear in the air. I says, calling all trucks, this here's the duck. We about to go.

0: Negatory, Big Ben. You're still too close. Yeah, them hawks are starting to close up my sinuses. Mercy sakes, you better back off another 10.
1: Well, we rolled up Interstate 44 like a rocket sled on rails. We tore up all of our swindle sheets and left them setting on the scales. By the time we hit that Chi-town, them bears was getting smart. They'd brought up some reinforcements from the Illinois National Guard. There's armored cars and tanks and jeeps and rigs of every size. Yeah, them chicken coops was full of bears, and choppers filled the skies. Well, we shot the line, we went for broke, with 1,000 screaming trucks, and 11 long-haired friends of Jesus in a chartreuse microbus.
0: Yeah, rubber duck to Sodbuster. Come on there, yeah. 10-4, Sodbuster. Listen, you want to put that microbus in behind that suicide jockey? Yeah, he's hauling dynamite, and he needs all the help he can get.
1: Well, we laid a strip for the Jersey Shore, prepared to cross the line. I could see the bridge was lined with bears, but it didn't have a doggone dime. I says, Pigpen, this here's a rubber duck. We just ain't going to pay no toll. So we

0: Joining us as part of Thursday Night Country, Zach Brown, and his band. A little bit of Chicken Fried, Darius Rucker into the mix. A big one for him, a Wagon Wheel. And a couple of trucking songs, Six Decks to Darwin for Dean Perrott, one of his big songs. And a huge worldwide number one hit, particularly here in Australia. Remember watching Countdown and old Motley would say, and yet again, number one was the great C.W. McCall, and looks like we got us that convoy. It is 20 past eight. A very good evening, Mal West with you. This is Thursday Night Country.
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9: You've probably heard,
10: "Are we home yet?"
9: But imagine a child asking,
10: "Do we have a home yet?"
9: and having to say no. For thousands of Australians, but imagine a child asking,
10: "Do we have a home yet?"
9: and having to say no. For thousands of Australians,

All around this wide brown country there are delights that you should know, and to see it all should be a lasting plan. I've seen a few weird things myself, but the best I've ever seen is when a poor old nomad tries to back his van. No matter where you strike them, from the Cape to Hobart Town, this ceremony seems to find a place. It is like some secret ritual, but some treat it like a joke, while others seem to think it is a race. Those who have already settled will lounge back in their chairs, always an ice-cold drink so close at hand, for it should be such a simple thing to back onto a site, but it turns into an exhibition grand. The waving of the hands comes first, like a fighter pilot's crew trying to get the plane down safely on the deck, but this pilot's either blind or deaf, and all communication fails as the shrubs along the site side does he wreck. Then will come the yelling as she runs from side to side. Then he hears a thud and on the brake does clap. Will you listen to what I'm saying, you stupid deaf old fool? He's just wiped out the bloody water tap. The neighbours are all laughing as the van sways to and fro as he adjusts his line and runs up on the slab. Oh, I give up, Bill, she screams in a state of pure frustration. And the bloke next door gives his mate's ribs a jab. Some will use a two-way when the driver's hearing's failing, but sometimes interference can cause grief. With instructions coming thick and fast, confusion reigns supreme as all the neighbours shake their heads in disbelief. Motorhomes and buses or fifth-wheelers matter not. The problem's still the same and causes strife. 'Cause left-hand down still turns the rig when Swimbo calls out right and everyone still scurries for their life. Well, then finally they settle and the crowd all melts away to the campfire to discuss the evening plan. But as sure as day turns into night, tomorrow they'll be back to witness another backing of the van.

0: It is featured as part of Lee Kernaghan's album, Spirit of the Anzacs, that unmistakable voice of Sara Stora. It's a song for grace. What a beautiful, beautiful song it is. Randy Travis in the middle, Three Wooden Crosses. Saddle Dreaming, a big one for Alice Benfer, currently still in the Australian country airplay charts, doing good things for Alice. And I threw Bob Pacey in. Of course, he's a bush poet and, yeah, he does a great version of some of the different stories. And Matt Scullion right at the top there. The Bush Takes Care of Its Own, Golden Guitar nominated song for Matt Scullion. He is a great storyteller and one of our great country music artists. It is 21 to 9. A very good evening, Mel West with you, keeping you company right up until 10 o'clock tonight.
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0: Just a couple from Lee Kernaghan for all those members of the Outback Club. Yeah, and he was born in that hat town too. What a great song that is for Lee Kernaghan. Before that, Darren Gillis, a hell of a time, his new song. He was the male artist of People's Choice as part of the ICMA Awards in January earlier in the year. So that's his current song, Hell of a Time. And Amber Lawrence, what a fantastic performer she is. If you haven't had the opportunity to see her perform live, next time she comes past your part of the world, yeah, definitely get on board and check out her her shows. She's one of the hardest working Australian country music artists. She has a brand new album out, Suburban Cowgirl, and that is one of the songs off it. That's a cowgirl to me. It is 4 to 9. 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
1: I was all but 22, I think at the time. I'd been out on the road, lonely at night. And it'd been a while,

0: I think that was the song that pretty much started the last year or so, back to the middle of 2024. Ella Langley teaming up there with Riley Green. She was the only female country music artist in America to get a number one hit, and that was it. You Look Like You Love Me, and who'd have thought that she'd come back with Choosin' Texas, which is another worldwide monster hit for her, doing everything right at the moment. It is 9:07. A very good morning. Before that, we had a very good evening, rather. Oh, that time of the morning. Well, not when you're on a Saturday morning and you're getting used to saying morning on a nighttime. Yeah, you know what it's like. Keely Ellen into that mix there. She's from Bundaberg, and a great song. That's How You Fall in Love. That's a brand new Zach Top. I Never Lie. We're going to come back with more great music, country music. We're going to play a gentleman who is actually from America, but he's going to be in our backyard in about 3 weeks' time. Big show, big country music festival at Eagleby in the first week or two in July. So make sure you stick around, and you'll enjoy Drake Milligan up next as part of Thursday Night Country.
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0: Taking a quick look at the weather forecast for the remainder of your Thursday night. Should be partly cloudy. South to southeasterly winds and possibility of a shower. Getting down to a coolish 10 degrees overnight. Even cooler day tomorrow. We can expect daytime temperature of 20 degrees. Cool and overcast conditions. High chance of showers and south to southeasterly winds throughout the day. Overnight down to 10. We might get below that. Top tomorrow of 20. Currently in Logan City, 11 degrees.
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0: He's based in Gympie, just a little bit north of us, Link Phelps, teaming up there with one of the icons of Australian country music, Graham Connors and the Prodigal Son. Link's good mate, Jen Mize and her band, The Rough and Tumble, into the mix, North Carolina. And James Johnston, yeah, he's a local. We've claimed him, even though he was brought up down in Wingham in New South Wales, but he's in our neck of the woods, so we've got him now. James Johnston, yeah, one more. And I Got a Problem. Drake Milligan, who's going to be in our backyard in about 3 weeks' time down at Eagleby, big country music festival down there. So check it out, The Lasso, and grab some tickets. They're online if you want to head along and see. He is a great artist, Drake Milligan, that is for sure. One of our locals that is going to be performing alongside Drake, Tyler Rodriguez. We've got her song coming up very shortly. We're going to come back with a song. We've got to do a big shout-out. Matt Geiger, who is a local country music, well, I can say superstar now, because he's starting to get a huge following, particularly in the America, sold out shows in America, made his Grand Old Opry debut during the week. So, so many country music artists, that's where they want to head. That is one of their, on their bucket list, the big tick as to you know, what they want to achieve. And of course, yeah, he's fairly young and he's achieved it. So congratulations to Matt Geiger. As I said, we'll be coming back with one of his songs very shortly as part of Thursday Night Country.
1: Community Action.
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0: That is taken off his current EP, Living Free, a local country artist, Greg McGinnis. A beautiful day before that, Luke Combs, The Kind of Love We Make. Like My Mama Loves Tobacco, the very talented Shanley Rose. And, of course, Trent Richardson in the mix with Tyler Rodriguez and the gentleman that debuted at the Grand Ole Opry during the week, local country artist Mac Geiger. And String By, congratulations to Mac. It is 13 to 10. This is Thursday Night Country with Mal West. Up until 10 o'clock, I'm out the door. I'll be back tomorrow afternoon and, of course, bright and early. 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

Logan City's Own 101, Thursday Night Country. Some of our great current and, still past great country music artists, Dobe Newton, teaming up there with Anthony Snape, Outback Sentinel, and Lindsay Waddington, teaming up there with Alan Caswell, Living My Life on the Rails. Some great Australian country music. It is 5 to 10. Thank you so much for letting me be part of your, Thursday night. I'll be back tomorrow afternoon from around 3 o'clock. The Friday drive home. Pete Carey, bright and early, 6 o'clock tomorrow morning. I'm going to leave you with the local Brizzy band. They're called Benson Manor, and Walk You Home.

0: Hi, it's Laurie Lawrence here with my grandchildren, Evie and Harper. Girls, we love having fun in the water, but what do we need to remember first?
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1: Hello there, I'm Terry Daniel. Contentious changes to Australia's tax system have passed Parliament after more last-minute changes were made. From July next year, the capital gains tax discount and negative gearing concessions will be reined in. The government has watered down some of the aspects of the new rules amid concern they could stifle investment. Prime Minister Anthony Albanese has told Parliament the reforms will help more young people buy a house.
2: Fixing a broken system to give first home buyers fair crack. And during this debate, those opposite, though, say, even though they acknowledge it's not working, don't do anything about it. Well, that is not the Labor way.
1: Analysts say the latest unemployment numbers are much better than expected, showing a level of resilience in the economy. The data shows 40,000 jobs were created in May, but most of them are part-time. The result has seen Australia's unemployment rate come down to 4.4% over the month. But Motley Fool Chief Investment Officer Scott Phillips says there are still a few things to watch out for.
3: If you're looking for a little bit of bleakness, and we should be balanced, the underemployment rate increased a little bit from 5.8% to 5.9%. So more people than jobs. But unfortunately, more people who want more work can't get it. That remains the issue. We also had 22 million fewer hours worked during the month.
1: A number of federal independents say they will not join the Community Strong movement. Sydney-based MPs Zali Steggall and Allegra Spender have formed the party. At this stage, there's no leader, and both will continue to vote independently on various issues. Helen Haynes says she was elected as an independent for regional Victoria and intends to stay that way.
4: Planning on joining the new independent party?
5: No, I'm not.
4: Do you think that they'll do a good job?
5: I think that whatever my colleagues on the crossbench choose to do, they'll do it with honour and integrity, and I wish them well.
1: Brisbane's units are tipped to outperform houses in the 2027 financial year. New Domain data forecasts house price growth between 3 and 7%, while units are projected to grow by 5 to 9%. Chief Residential Economist Dr. Nicola Powell says Brisbane apartments are on track to become the most expensive in the country.
6: We will see Brisbane's unit price reach between $861,000 to $893,000 based on that range of forecast. And what that means is that price will be above what Sydney's unit price is.
1: Briefly in other news, in Sydney, Coogee Beach stayed closed for the day after a 1.5-metre bull shark was spotted by a drone. Bondi Beach nearby reopened after being closed during the morning when a white pointer shark was spotted. And the UK has recorded its hottest June day in nearly 60 years, as a severe heatwave shows little signs of relief right across Europe. The extreme temperatures also shattered local records in Scotland, while mainland Spain experienced its highest daily average temperature since 1950. 40 people have drowned in heatwave-related deaths in France since last Thursday. And customers are being told to stay vigilant for scams using the phone numbers of real banks to lure in victims. This is Air News. It was the South Sydney Rabbitohs' Cody Walker Masterclass that ruined another Mitchell Moses Parramatta milestone, his 250th NRL game, as Parramatta went down to South 32 points to 12. Walker tormented the Eels with a try in each half as South knocked off a disappointed Parramatta side at Parramatta Stadium. Walker telling Nine it was all about strong defence for his team.
7: You know, we defended really well. I thought got out to a pretty fast start at the start of the game, but let ourselves down with, you know, errors. We just can't give the opposition that much, you know, field position, and they showed in that first half they came back. For us, it was just about, you know, trying to play it down there, get enough opportunity in their half, and we've got so much quality across our park, we've just got to give ourselves enough chance down in there. And
1: in the AFL, the Brisbane Lions have reintroduced themselves as a premiership threat, running over the Sydney Swans at the Gabba to win by 43 points. The Lions claimed their ninth win to move into sixth spot on the ladder, and their captain Harris Andrews told Fox Footy he was super proud of his team win.
8: Really proud of the boys, like we sort of hit a bit of a patch a couple of weeks ago, and last 2 weeks before the bye we were able to sort of resurrect a bit, and a good time, I think, for the bye to come and get a little bit fresher and a few bodies back. So, yeah, good to build from that.
1: Full time, Brisbane 19-12-126, beating Sydney 12-11-83. Next up, the Hawks will face the GWS Giants at the MCG. There's been another setback for Giants star Jesse Hogan. He's been ruled out of the game with Hawthorn. At the FIFA World Cup, the first round of 32 matches has been confirmed. South Africa will play Canada and they'll do battle early Monday morning in Los Angeles. Australian Independent Radio News.

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9: 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I've heard people say that too much of anything is not good for you, baby. But I don't know about that. As many times as we've loved and we've shared love and made love, it doesn't seem to me like it's enough.

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1: Good morning, I'm Lee Harrison. The opposition is convinced Labor's tax reforms will have more unintended consequences after it was rushed through Parliament. The new laws will rein in the capital gains tax discount and negative gearing concessions. The federal government was forced to make a number of last-minute changes to address various loopholes in the legislation. Shadow Treasurer Tim Wilson argues Labor should have never gone down this path.
2: Is there a risk that there are going to be further problems down the track? Resolutely yes. One was only identified while the bill was in the Senate on the eve of the budget passing the Parliament. We're going to continue to pursue this budget every step of the way.
1: The Australian economy has added 40,000 jobs, but most of the positions are part-time. Michael Packey reports.
3: The unemployment rate has dropped slightly to 4.4% in May. The result is much better than expected, but of the 40,000 jobs created, only 5,000 are full-time. Treasurer Jim Chalmers has told Parliament it still shows there's resilience in the economy despite a challenging global environment.
4: It's a very welcome reminder of the strength of our labour market.
3: But the opposition's Tim Wilson claims businesses are struggling under a mountain of red tape and rising costs.
2: Small businesses are having to persevere against the attacks they're getting.
3: Queensland businesses put on most staff over the past month, Tasmania and Western Australia the least, while the unemployment rate was steady elsewhere. Michael Packey, Canberra.
1: A Brisbane teenager accused of planning to attack former opposition leader Peter Dutton has been found not guilty. The 17-year-old boy was arrested by counter-terrorism police in 2024 and charged with committing acts done in preparation for or planning terrorist offences. The seven-day trial heard the boy allegedly planned a strike on Brisbane's Labor Day march in 2024. And operations have been reviewed at Federation Square in Melbourne as thousands of Socceroos fans prepare to descend on the World Cup live site today when Australia faces Paraguay. It's after soccer fans caused chaos on Saturday, breaching the barrier to get in after capacity was reached and several flares were set off in the crowd. Victorian Premier Jacinta Allen says there'll be a large police presence at Fed Square.
5: Victoria Police have very strong arrangements in place to deal with anyone. And it is a very, very small number of people who are not behaving appropriately. And the overwhelming majority of people can go along and enjoy what's a particularly special and unique Melbourne experience at Fed Square.
1: And at least 188 people have been killed and more than 1,500 injured after powerful back-to-back earthquakes in Venezuela. The quakes with magnitudes of 7.2 and 7.5 hit a minute apart. This is Air News. The Brisbane Lions faced a tough task at home to come up with a big win over the Sydney Swans in last night's AFL. Terry Daniel reports.
6: The Brisbane Lions have reintroduced themselves as a premiership threat, running over the Sydney Swans at the Gabba to win by 43 points. The Lions claimed their ninth win to move into sixth spot on the ladder, and their captain Harris Andrews told Fox Footy he was super proud of his team win.
7: Really proud of the boys. Like, we sort of hit a bit of a patch a couple of weeks ago, and last 2 weeks before the bye, we were able to sort of resurrect a bit. And a good time, I think, for the bye to come and get a little bit fresher and a few bodies back. So, yeah, good to build from that.
6: Full-time, Brisbane 19-12-126, beating Sydney 12-11-83. Next up, the Hawks will face the GWS Giants at the MCG. There's been another setback for Giants star Jesse Hogan. He's been ruled out of the game with Hawthorn. Terry Daniel, Air Sport.
1: Broncos coach Michael Maguire has defended his call to appoint Payne Haas as stand-in captain. Brisbane star prop takes the role in place of Adam Reynolds, despite departing to Souths at season's end. Maguire says Haas is a natural leader for tonight's clash.
8: He loves the club, and we know that he's going to leave at the end, but he also has a massive passion for what the club's done for him. I'm sure he'll go out and just do his role and everyone else will get behind him.
1: Round 17 got underway last night with the South Sydney Rabbitohs beating Parramatta 32-12. Australian Independent Radio News.
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13: 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Weather.
14: Well, for a partly cloudy Friday today, chance of medium showers, most likely from later on this morning. Expecting a top today of 20 degrees. It's quite a mild 12 degrees in the city at the present time. The winds will pick up in the middle of the day, but they will light up once again by the evening. There is no fire danger rating. However, some protection still recommended between 10 o'clock and 1:30. We can expect across the weekend more showers as well.
13: 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Traffic.
15: Morning, everybody, as we push in towards the Friday morning run. I was thinking to say Monday, Friday morning, and things looking busy early through the Pacific Motorway, Holland Park West. Earlier issue southbound towards the Gold Coast, actually. That was a broken down car. You'd imagine that northbound run's going to get big on us early, and it is at the moment. It's pretty good through Slacks Creek, and that run up through Holland Park in both directions. Usually lighter on a Friday. Tending to show those signs at the moment. The gateway northbound through Mount Gravatt, Palomar Road, a little bit busy. Watch out through Parkinson, there's a build, but a pretty good start for the morning commute so far. We'll keep an eye on all of it for you. 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Phone 3841 6244. Keith for Wheels, they'll keep you moving. It's Jay, more go traffic in the next 30 minutes.
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Nice way to spend tomorrow, isn't it? Thinking about having a Saturday in the park with Chicago here at Logan Cities 101. I'm Peter Carey. Great to have your company on this Friday morning. The Feel Good Friday. Weekend just coming up. But if you are going to the park tomorrow, remember the odd shower or two has been forecast. But right now, though, let's continue with the biggest hits and the greatest of memories. Friday, Logan Cities 101.

0: Bendy Friday morning in the confessional. I can't dance. I can't sing. I can't walk. No, I can walk. But anyway, it's 6:15. You're spending Friday morning with Peter Carey. You're on Logan City's 101.
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0: And at 18 minutes after 6, a special good morning to some of our Friday early risers today. G'day, Andrew. Hello there, Leslie and Sherlyn. Hello, the Bugs team once again. Morning, Shane. Hello, Elizabeth, Brian and Cheryl Ann. It's nice to have your company on this Friday morning as we look at the Battle of the Stars today. We're wrapping up our theme for the week, which has been fire. And I thought this morning we might go back and look at one of the big groups out of the 60s.

There we go with the Doors and Light My Fire on this Friday morning. And we've put the Doors up against Fancy.

All right, folks, what's it going to be? Or who's it going to be? Fonzie on a Friday with Hearts on Fire or Light My Fire from the Doors? You let us know. And we'll play the song with the most likes, as we normally do between Monday and Friday at about 10 to 8 this morning.

There we go. There's a song just from me to you in the early hours, early breaky hours of this Friday morning on Logan City 101. All right. Let's do the disco beat to the kitchen this morning. Make yourselves a nice, fresh cuppa. And after Rick Astley, we'll take you to the newsroom with Lee to look at the news headlines for Friday morning.

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1: In news headlines, I'm Lee Harrison. Making news today, business groups say it's disappointing Labor tax changes have passed Parliament, arguing they could stifle investment. From July next year, the capital gains tax discount and negative gearing concessions will be reined in. A man's fighting for life in hospital after being shot by police in Sydney's southwest. Police were responding to a concern for welfare check at Fairfield. They say they attempted to speak with the man, who then ran at the officers, one of whom then shot the man in the arm and torso. The death toll of an earthquake in Venezuela has climbed to 188 as rescuers trawl through the rubble in the search for survivors. Officials say 250 buildings have been damaged or destroyed, largely in the coastal city of La Guaira. And the competition regulator says it'll use new laws to keep supermarket giants in check over possible price gouging. Changes to the country's food and grocery code of conduct will come into effect from July 1. In air sport, Brisbane has dominated the Sydney Swans with a 43-point victory at the Gabba. And in round 17 of the NRL, South Sydney Rabbitohs have beaten Parramatta Eels 32-12. These stories and more today. This is Air News.
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7: Officially, it's 12.3 degrees, but the Bureau says it feels more like 11.7. So there you go. We're in for a top today of 20 degrees, so partly cloudy Friday. Medium chance of showers, most likely a little later on this morning. The winds will pick up in the middle of the day, but they will lighten up by late this afternoon. Overnight, we're expecting a low of 10 degrees, top of 20 degrees with a shower or two tomorrow. And looking ahead at Sunday, 10 to 20 and more showers.
6: 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Traffic.
8: Better news on the Pacific Motorway with that earlier broken down car southbound managing to clear away. In fact, looking pretty good through there. Coming through the heart of Woodridge, Ewing Road, clear running and a good run out of Slacks Creek. Just watch out through Berrinbark and see a problem there on the westbound direction. So just after the Berrinbark interchange, heading towards

the M1 or Kingston Road. There's a slow up through there just after the on-ramp. It could be a two-car accident. We'll keep an eye on that. That's Berrinbah westbound on the Logan Motorway. Rest of that run-up through Acacia Ridge and Boaters at Road is looking good so far. Need a tyre or wheel upgrade for your vehicle? Only one place to go. Sponsor Keith for Wheels, 11 Smallwood Street, Underwood. Phone 3841 6244. Keith for Wheels. They'll keep you moving. It's Jay. I've got more go traffic for you in 30 minutes.

It's 22 minutes to 7, Friday morning with Peter Carey. You know, sometimes when we select our music, the music just seems to drop into your lap and you go from songs about Baby I Love You Way from a Big Mountain to It's a Long Way There from a Little River Band. How's that this morning, hey?

0: last night, or late yesterday afternoon, Bridget and I were doing our regular little chit-chat after work, and we were talking about Little River Band, and all of a sudden this epiphany, one might say, came upon me, and I said, remember when many of the guys that were in Little River Band were in a band called Mississippi? And Bridget said yes. And I said, well, Mississippi is probably one of the longest rivers in the world. And when they reformed, they came up with the Little River Band. I thought that was rather interesting. There you go, a little bit of information you would never have heard anywhere else except Friday morning on Logan City's 101.
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10: 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Here's

Well, you can probably guess by now that that was one of the songs in the Battle of the Stars for today, from The Doors, Back to the 60s and Light My Fire. And we're continuing. We wrap up today, of course, our theme of fire. And we've got The Doors up against John Farnham this morning.

I tell you what, it's a bit close this morning. I thought, to be quite frank with you, that, hello Frank, that Farnsey would have run away with it, but just shows there are a lot of fans of the 60s out there, particular Doors fans this morning as well. So simply go to our Facebook page and let me know which of the two you might like to hear. We'll play the song with the most likes in about an hour. It's 12 to 7 on Logan City's 101.

Ah, that song reminds me of all those wonderful soul sounds that you'll hear Sunday mornings here on Logan City's 101. We've got the latest news coming up for you very, very shortly. Then we will have a look at all the latest weather details for you as well. And on this Friday morning, we'll let you know what's happening with the Battle of the Stars. A couple of great songs about fire again.

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1: Good morning, I'm Lee Harrison. Business groups say it's disappointing Labor's tax changes have passed Parliament, arguing they could stifle investment. From July next year, the capital gains tax discount and negative gearing concessions will be reined in. The government has made some adjustments in a bid to get its legislation over the line with the help of the Greens. Chamber of Commerce and Industry Chief Executive Andrew McKellar says the reforms have been rushed.
2: This legislation, these changes, increases in tax, won't help investment and it won't help business create more jobs and employ more Australians in the future.
1: The competition regulator says it'll use new laws to keep supermarket giants in check over possible price gouging. Changes to the country's food and grocery code of conduct will come into effect from July 1. The reforms will apply to Coles and Woolworths because their annual revenue exceeds $30 billion. A man's fighting for life in hospital after being shot by police in Sydney's southwest. Police were responding to a concern for welfare check at Fairfield. They say they attempted to speak with a man who then ran at the officers, one of whom then shot the man in the arm and torso. A critical incident investigation's underway. More than 29,000 people remain missing after two back-to-back earthquakes in Venezuela. Several aftershocks are affecting rescue operations. France and the Netherlands are sending teams. 188 are confirmed dead. Paul Adams from the BBC reports.
3: The two quakes struck within a minute of each other towards the end of a day when Venezuelans were celebrating a national holiday. Buildings shook and collapsed in the capital, and passengers at the country's main airport near the coast ran for cover as clouds of dust fell from the ceiling. As the confirmed number of dead started to climb, President Delcy Rodriguez declared a state of emergency.
1: A world-first initiative is being launched in Australia to reframe how success is measured when it comes to preventing suicide. The map will help decision makers better understand what methods are working to bring down suicide rates. National Suicide Prevention Office Head Dr. Alex Haynes says it'll combine data with real-world experiences.
4: The outcomes map that we're launching today will actually give us a much more comprehensive and much more meaningful picture of what we need to do differently.
1: And a new report warns a lack of access to a key diabetes treatment is placing increasing pressure on the healthcare system. People living with type 1 diabetes currently receive subsidised access to continuous glucose monitoring technology. But around 350,000 individuals with other forms of the disease are ineligible for the assistance. This is Air News. South Sydney's moved to fourth on the NRL ladder after a win over Parramatta. Terry Daniel reports.
5: It was the South Sydney Rabbitohs' Cody Walker masterclass that ruined another Mitchell Moses Parramatta milestone, his 250th NRL game, as Parramatta went down to South 32 points to 12. Walker tormented the Eels with a try in each half as South knocked off a disappointed Parramatta side at Parramatta Stadium. Walker telling Nine it was all about strong defence for his team.
6: You know, we defended really well. I thought got out to a pretty fast start at the start of the game, but let ourselves down with, you know, errors. We just can't give the opposition that much, you know, field position, and they showed in that first half they came back. For us, it was just about, you know, trying to play it down there, get enough opportunity in their half, and we've got so much quality across our park, we've just got to give ourselves enough chance down in there. And
5: Terry Daniel, Air Sport.
1: Dean Solomon insists he still hasn't thought about the full-time coaching role at Essendon. The interim coach, along with former coach James Hurd, are the leading candidates to replace Brad Scott. Solomon says he's worried about the task at hand as the Bombers prepare for North Melbourne on Sunday.
7: Yeah, I still haven't thought about it. My position hasn't sort of changed in that space. Got a big game on Sunday, and if I get distracted too much away from that, you know, the game punches you in the face pretty quickly.
1: Meanwhile, Brisbane's down the Sydney Swans by 43 points at the Gabba. And after day one of the test between England and New Zealand, the Kiwis 4 for 361. Australian Independent Radio News.
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11: Partly cloudy for the rest of our Friday. 20 degrees the expected top in the city today. It's currently 13 in town at the moment. We're expecting a couple of showers, likely late this morning. Winds pick up in the middle of the day to about 20k, but they will lighten up late in the afternoon. There is no fire danger rating for today. However, some protection still recommended between 10 o'clock and 1:30 today. Tomorrow, 10 up to 20 degrees.
10: 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Traffic.
12: Good morning, everybody, as the Friday commute continues for us from Woodridge in towards Mount Gravatt. Hit the Pacific Motorway. It's going to take you about 16 minutes. Actually, fairly good. A bit further back through Daisy Hills, a little bit of that northbound traffic. I mentioned earlier through Berrinbah, an issue westbound that has cleared. It might have been a broken down car. They got it out of there pretty quickly. Kingston-bound traffic all heading to the Logan Motorway or across to the Pacific Motorway looks good. A little bit more traffic in the last 15 up through Callum Vale. But to Acacia Ridge, it's looking fairly clear, even Sunnybank bound traffic. You got that morning run through Regent's Park building, but a lot lighter today than usual. 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Only one place to go. 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Phone 3841 6244. Keith for Wheels. They'll keep you moving. It's Jay. More go traffic in the next 30 minutes.
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Welcome to hour number two of Brekkie on this Friday morning. Peter Carey with you till 9 o'clock today. Then TJ continues with your Feel Good Friday on Logan Cities 101. Still to come, we'll have a look at some of the celebrities celebrating their birthdays today, some of the events that happened on this date in history, this 26th day of June. And we'll continue with more music for you on our Feel Good Friday morning on Logan Cities 101.

0: It's 7:15 Friday morning with Peter Carey here on Logan Cities 101. If you've just greeted us for this Friday morning, yes, it's going to have a couple of showers. In fact, driving in this morning, you could see where we'd had a couple of showers overnight. So remember, just take it easy on the roads. It's 40 k's around the school zones at the moment as well. And if you've just woken up, we'll check the latest in Battle of the Stars for you very shortly.
1: Community Action.
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3: 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Why not come along on Saturday, the 4th and 11th of July, between 11 a.m. and 2 p.m. and have your photo taken in the Star Wars Millennium Falcon as a memento for just $1. That will assist the running of the museum.
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I don't know if some of us are showing our age. One of our wonderful listeners said, I can't recall that, it was probably long before my time. So there you go. And we've got the classic from The Doors up against one of the best hits from John Farnham.

So there you go, folks. If you want to hear The Doors with Light My Fire or Hearts on Fire from John Farnham, simply go to our Facebook page. And the song with the most likes will give a spin at about 30 minutes. On this Friday morning, at Logan City's 101, it's 7:24.

That was a gallery back to 1972, and it's so nice to be with you. And we had a bit of, excuse me, a bit of Smokey just before that, and don't play your rock and roll to me. We've got the latest news coming up. In fact, the Queensland edition with Lee on the other side of Jan Arden. And still to come in Brekkie on this Friday morning, we'll look at some of the events that happened on this date. Celebrities celebrating their birthdays. And in the next half hour, we'll look at the winner of today's Battle of the Stars.

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2: 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Weather.
3: Temperature, beg your pardon, the temperature at the moment, 13.4 degrees as we head for a top today of 20 degrees under partly cloudy skies. Chance of a shower or two a little later on this morning. Those winds picking up in the middle of the day, but lightening up by tonight. Sun protection recommended between 10 and half past one. There is no fire danger rating today. Tomorrow, shower or two, 10 to 20. Similar forecast for Sunday.
2: 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Traffic.
4: Good morning, everybody, into Friday, and things moving reasonably well for a peak hour commute. Earlier stationary vehicle, no lanes blocked, southbound towards Springwood. Watch out on the Pacific Motorway. It's not too bad. In fact, even if you're going northbound from Beenleigh to Sunnybanks, only going to take you about 29 minutes, that heavy part through Slacks Creek. You could come across the Logan Motorway and up through that way. It's probably about the same. So good flow of traffic further in towards Brisbane City. Excellent. No problems from Mount Gravatt. That is in both directions. A little bit of northbound traffic through Callumbale on Beaudesert Road. The Logan Motorway east and westbound, good. And just coming up through Yarrabilba, Logan Village, you've got a bit of road work there and it's a touch slow in areas. Need a tyre or wheel upgrade for your vehicle? One place to go. 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Phone 3841 6244. Keith for Wheels, I'll keep you moving. It's Jay, got more go traffic in the next 30 minutes.

For our listeners out to the west of us, particularly those people around the Ipswich and Amberley area, you may have already heard a couple of jets buzzing over this morning. The RAAF reminded us that between 6 o'clock and 9 today, that there'll be some extensive jet traffic going in and out of Amberley. For the listeners who may be listening down at Newcastle, same thing for you around Williamstown, but every now and then they do an operation that has them up and about early in the morning, and they'll be doing their flyovers between now and about 9 o'clock this morning. Oh, that's a pretty good segue into this from Kenny Loggins this morning.

0: And those jets going in and out of Amalie this morning, it's all part of the Exercise Dawn Strike for 2026. And did I hear correctly, I think when Paul was doing Drive the other afternoon, he played Kenny Loggins with The Danger Zone, and he was saying that it's 40 years, 1986, that Top Gun was released to the movies around the world. 40 years ago. Oh, my goodness. I was 40 years younger.
1: Community Action.
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0: I tell you what, it was neck and neck. Well, it's been neck and neck since we got on air at 6 o'clock this morning with our Battle of the Stars. If you've just greeted us, all this week we've had the same theme. We've looked at fire. And today we had Light by Fire by The Doors and Hearts on Fire by John Farnham. And to my mate Ronnie, you have to be careful for what you wish for, because Ronnie said, oh, it probably won't come up this morning. But I can tell you the votes are in. 50.2% went to The Doors and 49.8% to Farnsie. So how can you really split the difference? So this morning, we're going to play both. And we'll kick off with the 60s classic from The Doors this morning as we light your fire.

Yes, indeed. That takes us back, doesn't it? From the 60s, Jim Morrison, along with The Doors and Light My Fire. And it's quite funny because I'm looking at the meme that Carol sent us on our Facebook page. And it's almost dancing to the exact beat of that classic from The Doors. And I did say that there was almost a dead heat, but you can't alienate 50.2 or 49.8% of our audience, can you, this morning? So here's Hearts on Fire from Farnsey on a Friday.

There we go with Fancy this morning in Hearts on Fire. And the joint winner of today's Battle of the Stars with Jim Morrison and the Doors and Light My Fire. It's fast approaching 5 to 8 at Logan City's 101. At the Battle of the Stars back next week, I have selected a brand new theme. So what we've had, love and kisses and fire. So you'll have to tune in on Monday to find out what our brand new theme is on Logan City's 101. In the meantime, this is something you might think about tomorrow night. No. Just joking. It's 5 to 8. We got the news coming up after Elton Hercules John.

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1: Good morning, I'm Lee Harrison. The Albanese government is understood to be open to more changes to its proposed budget reforms. A contentious overhaul of the country's tax system has passed Parliament after last-minute modifications. The government watered down some aspects of the new rules over concern they could stifle investment. An investigation has found one-third of Australian fuel retailers are failing to fully comply with measurement regulations. Carolee Katsimbanis has more.
2: A national audit has found nearly 1 in 20 fuel pumps are shortchanging motorists, delivering less fuel than what's being paid for. 3,000 pumps were tested at more than 400 fuel retailers. The Daily Telegraph revealing investigators issued nearly 200 non-compliance notices to business, retailers forced to fix the underpouring pumps before they can be used again. Dodgy operators can also be hit with fines of up to $222,000 for each offence. Carolee Katsimbanis reporting.
1: The Consumer Watchdog is taking action against two companies accused of sending misleading debt enforcement notices. The ACCC has started federal court proceedings against Armour and Force Legal. Spokesperson Catriona Lowe says they were acting on behalf of various creditors.
3: Gyms, essential services like energy and telecommunications companies, education providers, health and medical providers, funeral services, a streaming service and a transport provider. So a very wide range of debts.
1: Carl Stefanovic will leave Channel 9 and The Today Show effective immediately. The move comes amid fallout from his interview with far-right British commentator Tommy Robinson on his independent podcast. In a statement, Nine Entertainment says the company and Stefanovic have agreed it's no longer possible for him to host both Today and his podcast. His co-host Sarah sharing the news with viewers.
4: He's our mate and he's our colleague, and it goes without saying that Carl's presence will be missed. Two decades is a long time.
1: Research shows a common genetic variant increases a person's risk of severe COVID-19 and lung fibrosis. The study found these variants alter a previously unknown enzyme, disrupt its function, and increases the risk of disease. Professor Mark Gorell from the University of Sydney says a sizable proportion of people are at risk.
5: The unusual thing is that one third of people have this genetic variant. So it's very common. So obviously not everybody with the genetic variant is getting sick, but there's a strong association.
1: A new funding scheme's being introduced aimed at protecting Australia's native forests. States will earn carbon credits to underwrite the creation of national parks under the plan. And rescue crews are scouring rubble for survivors in Venezuela after two large earthquakes struck within seconds of each other. 118 people have so far been confirmed dead, but that number is expected to rise. This is Air News. Tennis, and only one Australian has survived through qualifying rounds at Wimbledon. Paul Walsh reports.
6: Dean Sweeney is the only Australian to make it through the qualifying rounds and secure a place in the main draw at Wimbledon. The 26-year-old earned the right after surviving a 5-set, 4-hour marathon against Tomas Barrios Vera from Chile, and now joins 12 other Aussies who will feature in round one action when Wimbledon 2026 commences on Monday. The official singles draw will be released later today, Australian time. Paul Walsh for Air Sport.
1: Brisbane sent a warning to the rest of the AFL after a 43-point win over second-place Sydney at the Gabba. The back-to-back premiers have won 3 straight games and are 6th on the ladder. Lions forward Logan Morris says his side have momentum heading into a grand final rematch against Geelong next week.
7: It was good to get the win tonight. Coming against Sydney, they've been pretty strong this year. So good to match it with them tonight and get some confidence going into next week down in Geelong. So yeah, we'll cover well and get down to Geelong and hopefully have another crack down there.
1: Parramatta is searching for answers after being dumped by the Bunnies 32-12. The Eels making 17 errors and missing 36 tackles. Coach Jason Riles says with those stats, they can't expect to beat anyone.
8: You won't beat a park football team doing that. So that's the reality of where we're at the moment, and we need to keep working hard to turn it around.
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11: 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Weather.
12: It's 14 degrees as we head for a top today of 20. We're in for a partly cloudy day and maybe the odd shower coming along towards late this morning. There's no fire danger rating today, but some protection still recommended between 10 o'clock and 1:30. It's expected to reach that moderate range of 4. And for tomorrow, a shower or two, 10 up to 20. And on Sunday, you guessed it, more showers, 10 to 20 degrees.
11: 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Traffic.
13: Good morning, everybody. If you're making your way through Stretton this morning or trying to get there through Callanvale to Kamaruka Street from around Illawena, that's a little heavy this morning. It's just the morning peak hour conditions. Not too bad. Up through Slacks Creek, Daisy Hill, you got the northbound traffic. Good run towards the Goldie. Always good to check even early on a Friday. Local traffic through Cornubia and the gateway just at the merge at 8 Mile Plains. You're gone. All that traffic's open and running at 100 after, or certainly before Mount Gravatt, Kapalabar Road in the northbound direction. Rest of the Pacific Motorway in towards the Riverside Expressway is good. It's a slight slow up around the underspeed run through Mount Gravatt, but it doesn't last long and a pretty good flow of traffic. Need a tyre or wheel upgrade for your vehicle? Only one place to go. That is sponsor Keith Four Wheels. 11 Smallwood Street, Underwood. Phone 3841 6244. Keith Four Wheels. They'll keep you moving. It's Jay. I've got more go traffic ready for you in the next 30 minutes.
14: Sometimes it's about getting away. Sometimes it's about having fun. And sometimes it's about getting you through the day. But mostly, it's about feeling good. Your favorite songs are right here.

Billy Thorpe and the Aztecs, and no need to answer the question. welcome to Friday morning. It's hour three. I'm Peter Carey with you till 9 o'clock this morning. And still to come, we'll look at some of the celebrities who are celebrating their very special day today, and also some of the events that happened on this 26th day of June. All that and more to come this morning. Logan City's 101.

0: Here we are on your Feel Good Friday morning. And we'll be taking you to Studio A at 9 o'clock this morning after the news. And TJ will keep you company for the rest of your Friday morning.
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Well, if today, the 26th day of June, is your birthday, from all the team here at Logan Cities 101, and that you have a fantastic birthday today. You're celebrating with a lot of people who are very much involved in the music industry, or in fact, were musicians in their own right. Today, Andreas Cornelius van Kujik was born in Holland back in 1909, probably better known to you and I as Colonel Tom Parker. That's right, the manager of Elvis Presley, was born on the state back in 1909, died at the age of 87 in 1997. Billy Davis, the vocalist with the Fifth Dimension, was born in St. Louis, Missouri in 1938. Billy's still with us, blowing out 88 candles today. Another singer from the back in the 60s had hits with Yeah Yeah, Get Away, and the Ballad of Bonnie and Clyde. Clive Powell, better known as Georgie Fame, was born in Lancashire. He's a Lancashire lad. He's blowing out 83 candles today. Mick Jones, the former guitarist with the UK band The Clash, is celebrating his 71st birthday. Patti Smith, the lead singer with Scandal, is blowing out 69 candles today. US singer Terry Nunn was born in Baldwin Hills, California. She's 67. You may remember she was the lead vocalist with the band Berlin. They had that song, we're talking about Top Gun being 40 years old. She had the lead vocals in Take My Breath Away, way, way, way back then. And today, blowing out 70 candles, Chris Isaak is born in Stockton, California. He's done just about everything. He's been a judge on The X Factor, had his own TV show. He's had parts in movies. And, of course, he's sung some great songs like Wicked Game, Blue Hotel, and this.

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2: It's currently 14.4 degrees in Logan City at the moment. Bureau tells us we can expect a max today of around 20 degrees under partly cloudy Friday skies. Medium chance of showers a little later on this morning. But the winds will pick up in the middle of the day but lighten up by tonight. There's no fire danger rating today. Some protection, though, recommended between 10 and 1:30. Overnight a low of 10 and a top tomorrow of 20 degrees.
1: 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Traffic.
3: Not a bad Friday morning peak run on our major arterials. Already pretty much eased off, mostly even through Slacks Creek if you're Springwood bound. Heading to the Gold Coast looks reasonably clear as well. Got patchy conditions up through Callumbale, but really quite a good run, even through Waterford, Logan Lee, Marsden and Kingston. Things are moving pretty well. Pacific Motorway all the way from 8 Mile Plains to the city looking good, and the Gateway arterial now cleared as well. So excellent Friday morning peak conditions for us. Need a tyre or wheel upgrade for your vehicle? Only one place to go. Sponsor Keith for Wheels, 11 Smallwood Street, Underwood. Phone 3841 6244. Keith for Wheels. I'll keep you moving. It's Jay. More Go Traffic with Jason this afternoon from 3. Weekday.

0: The Doobie Brothers' very own Michael McDonald, and just the kind of music you could hear with Sunday Soul, Sunday mornings between 6 and 9 here on Logan City's 101. It's 17 minutes to 9 right now.
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10: Well, may we say, God save the Queen.
11: Tranquility Base here. The Eagle has landed.
12: We shall fight on the beaches. We shall never surrender.
13: Mr. Gorbachev, tear down this wall.
14: Happy to do that, Mr. Speaker. So
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0: Today is the 26th day of June. There were some very, very interesting firsts today. The first Grand Prix motor race was held over 2 days at Le Mans in France in 1906, and the first helicopter was tested in Berlin, Germany in 1935. Barcode scanning was first used commercially at a Marsh supermarket in Troy, Ohio in 1974. Have a guess what the first item that was ever scanned? Well, it's not one of our sponsors, but Wrigley's Juicy Fruit Chewing Gum, a 10-pack, was the first thing that was scanned. 1996, Mission Impossible, starring Tom Cruise, opened in Australian cinemas. That year, it was the number 4 box office. In 1964, the Beatles flew into Dunedin in New Zealand and performed 2 concerts. However, 12 months before, Paul McCartney and John Lennon went into a hotel room and wrote the lyrics

There we go with Ray Stevens back to 1975 and Too Much in Love with Misty on this Friday morning. Well, that's just about it for the Friday Breaky Show for today. Thank you so much for joining me and hope you enjoyed the week as well. We'll have a brand new theme for Battle of the Stars next week. What have we had? We've had love. We've had kisses. We had fire during the week. With a dead heat to wrap up the fire today with the Doors and Farnsey. So what will we have come Monday? You'd have to tune in there to find out. Till then, enjoy the rest of your Friday morning with TJ, who's coming in after the news at 9. Look forward to your company for Breaky again Monday. Enjoy your weekend, won't you?

I hope you'll linger for just a wee bit longer here on Logan Cities 101 TJN, right after the news at 9 o'clock. In fact, the news is next.

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1: Good morning, I'm Lee Harrison. The United States is launching immediate aid to Venezuela following yesterday's fatal double earthquake. Secretary of State Marco Rubio insists the disasters won't derail Washington's ongoing democratic stabilization process in the region. He's brushing off concerns about the political impact, saying the Trump administration is strictly focused on the humanitarian crisis.
2: I don't think we're analyzing it through that lens. Obviously, it's a setback in that regard, but we're going to get through it, and I think Venezuela is going to emerge stronger from it despite the tragedy that it's confronting right now.
1: An audit has found one-third of fuel retailers are failing to fully comply with measurement regulations. The National Measurement Institute has tested about 3,000 pumps across the country. More than 4% of tested Bowsers dispensed less fuel than what was displayed on the pump. Trade unions are urging the federal government to try again for an Indigenous voice to Parliament. The ACTU says a legislated or constitutional Aboriginal decision-making body is vital to ending racism. Today's show host Karl Stefanovic is officially parting ways with Channel 9. His position at the network has been under a cloud after an interview with a far-right British influencer on his independent podcast. Nine Entertainment says the company and Stefanovic have agreed it's not possible for him to host both Today and his podcast. The federal government is expanding access to care for menopause and perimenopause. From next week, more than 30 existing endometriosis and pelvic pain clinics will offer treatment for women in these life stages. Assistant Health Minister Rebecca White says it'll help those feeling confused and unsupported.
3: In some cases, I'd say there's been a bit of a secret society around menopause. People don't find out about it until you're living with it and you're in the middle of it, and it can be incredibly daunting, frightening and really confusing.
1: A new study shows around 30% of people contain a genetic variant which puts them at greater risk of lung disease and severe COVID. Researchers have discovered the variant can disrupt the functions of a newly discovered enzyme, increasing the risk of disease. And there's a sea of green and gold in the American city of San Jose ahead of the Socceroos match against Paraguay. Correspondent Lauren Tomasi is among the Aussies.
4: They're everywhere you look, there are just Aussies. There's just so much support for the Socceroos because this is a key match, our third one in the group rounds, the final one of the group rounds. And if we can win or draw over Paraguay, that's a ticket to Texas and on to the knockout rounds.
1: This is Air News. The Brisbane Lions faced a tough task at home to come up with a big win over the Sydney Swans in last night's AFL. Terry Daniel reports.
5: The Brisbane Lions have reintroduced themselves as a premiership threat, running over the Sydney Swans at the Gabba to win by 43 points. The Lions claimed their ninth win to move into sixth spot on the ladder, and their captain Harris Andrews told Fox Footy he was super proud of his team win.
6: Really proud of the boys. Like, we sort of hit a bit of a patch a couple of weeks ago, and last 2 weeks before the bye, we were able to sort of resurrect a bit, and a good time, I think, for the bye to come and get a little bit fresher and a few bodies back. So, yeah, good to build from that.
5: Full time, Brisbane 19-12, 126, beating Sydney 12-11, 83. Next up, the Hawks will face the GWS Giants at the MCG. There's been another setback for Giant star Jesse Hogan. He's been ruled out of the game with Hawthorn. Terry Daniel, Air Sport.
1: Broncos coach Michael Maguire has defended his call to appoint Payne Haas as stand-in captain. Brisbane star prop takes the role in place of Adam Reynolds, despite departing to Souths at season's end. Maguire says Haas is a natural leader for tonight's clash.
7: He loves the club, and we know that he's going to leave at the end, but he also has a massive passion for what the club's done for him. I'm sure he'll go out and just do his role and everyone else will get behind him.
1: Round 17 got underway last night with the South Sydney Rabbitohs beating Parramatta 32-12. Australian Independent Radio News.
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11: Well, good morning. Local City's weather with remaining partly cloudy, just with a few showers, a moderate UV rating in place and overnight temperatures falling to between 9 and 13. We're heading for a top of 20 degrees and coming up to 6 minutes past 9, we're currently sitting on 15. And that is the very latest in news, sport and weather on Logan's favourite feel-good radio station, 101 FM.
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11: Well, many thanks to Peter Carey for the breakfast show. Back with you bright and early on Monday. It is the Feel Good Friday Morning Show. Great to be with you. Coming up on the show, on the police report at 10:15, Inspector Emma Riley from the Western Patrol Group will be highlighting road safety during the school holidays and also explaining the new laws for e-bikes and e-scooters coming into effect as from July 1. Friday is, of course, giveaway day. We have another $50 Ozvenue Company gift voucher in the Celebrity Trivia Quiz at 10:30. And, of course, a Dinner for Two prize in the Lots 45 competition coming your way at a quarter past 11. All that and the best songs in the town. Antonia Christina Basilotta, better known by her stage name Tony Basil. The American singer, dancer, actress and director. Hey Mickey, remember that one? Yep, topped the charts in the US, Canada and here in Australia and hit the top 10 in several other countries as well. Well, it just happened to be the number one song on this date in 1982. So, let's do it.

0: Lincoln's favourite feel-good radio station, 101FM with TJ. Great to have you along. Roxy Music, headed by, of course, Mr. Smoothie, Brian Ferry, back to 1979. Good morning, Angel Eyes. 9:15. Nice to have you come, but I've got a cracker coming up very shortly from the one and only Dr. Hook.
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0: a blast from the past there. The band that was formed way back in 1958 in Tottenham, London, the Dave Clark Five, also known as DC Five. That was from 1964, bringing back the memories. Oh, yeah, certainly am glad all over. 27 minutes past nine. Coming up very shortly on the Feel Good Friday Morning Show, time to have a look at today's birthdays. Okay, that's coming up very, very shortly. Stay tuned.
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It's our birthday boy today here. Logan's number one, Georgie Fame, 83. Makes you feel young, doesn't it? And the Ballad of Bonnie and Clyde, recorded 1968. More music on your favourite radio station. Remember this one? Yeah, Eddie Grant.

0: This is a lovely song, isn't it, from Cliff Richard, released back in 87. Lead single from his album, Always Guaranteed album. Fabulous tracks on that particular album. I've dreamed about today, the same dream in many ways, but I never thought I'd be here with you. My Pretty One, Sir Cliff Richard on Logan's number one. I've got a fabulous track coming up very shortly from Rod Stewart. Stay tuned for that.
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